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3: Hello, I'm Greg Jenner. 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
0: 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No Rap Allowed.
3: Yeah.
0: 1323. And Goal. On October 1st, Cruise 1323 is blowing up. 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
7: 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In Highbury, there's a crash on Lower Northeast Road near Halls Road. In Cravers West, a breakdown on the freeway up track just after the tunnels. Speeds are down to 40 for a burst water main in Surrey Downs on Hancock Road near Jane Street. And in Hendon for urgent telecommunication works on Tapleys Hill Road near Florence Street for inbound. Also look out, the Royal Show kicks off today, so speeds are down to 25 along Goodwood Road, Greenhill Road and Leader Street. 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
10: Good morning, Alana McIntyre here with the latest. With a heavy heart, a judge has declared a mistrial on whether Lindsay Clancy murdered her children in Massachusetts. Jurors have failed to reach a unanimous decision for a third time. The woman has not denied killing her three children, but her lawyer argues she was suffering from postpartum psychosis. Defence attorney Kevin Reddington has indicated one of the 12 members of the jury didn't agree.
11: One man, for whatever his agenda was, who stole 7 weeks.
10: Fire weather warnings have been issued for Greater Sydney today, where temperatures are set to rise and strong westerly winds are expected. Much cooler temperatures are forecast across southern Australia this weekend. The Premier of Queensland has secured a 10-minute meeting with US Vice President J.D. Vance. David Crisafulli is in the United States, where he's discussing the Sunshine State's critical minerals. Even with the value of houses dropping with recent interest rate hikes and the Albanese government's changes to tax, housing affordability is now at a record low. Realestate.com.au says households earning $125,000 a year are only able to afford around one in every 10 homes across the country. And the UN has decided to update the world map, the traditional one showing Greenland and Africa is about the same size, when really Africa is 14 times larger.
6: Since 1882, delicious food, beautiful sunsets and countless memories. The Larkspear Hotel, for 140 years, a haven by the shore.
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10: Geelong has put an end to Carlton's season with a 33-point victory at the MCG. It ends the Blues' miracle run under Josh Fraser, who says they've worked hard, but they have to get better.
12: Mixed emotions, so proud of the work that we've put in to get to this point. I think that that achievement in itself is something worth celebrating for our group. And then there's the stark reality that there's more work in front of us.
10: This afternoon, the Swans meet the Lions at the SCG, then the Crows go up against the Bulldogs in Adelaide tonight. And at the US Open, world number one.

0: one, Aryna Sabalenka has paused her match, telling the umpire someone is smoking weed.
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0: Showers and windy today, a top of 17 degrees. We could get a thunderstorm and damaging winds. Partly cloudy tomorrow, getting up to 17. Similar conditions on Monday.
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sure, there's a cruise court in Parallawi, but there's a gold street in Manapara, Gold Place in Shido Park, and a golden way leading to Golden Grove. 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On October 1st, Adelaide is glowing up. 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
10: 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Couple of crashes to watch for. One in Campbelltown on Lower Northeast Road near Gorge Road. Another in Mount Osmond on the freeway up track just before the Mount Osmond exit. In Surrey Downs, there's a burst water main on Hancock Road near Jane Street. Speeds are at 40 there. Speeds also reduced around the showground as the Royal Show kicks off today, with speeds down to 25 along Goodwood Road, Greenhill Road and Leda Street. 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
12: Hi there, Alana McIntyre here with the latest. It's warming up along the East Coast. Fire weather warnings have been issued for Greater Sydney, where temperatures are rising and strong westerly winds are forecast. The Bureau of Meteorology says Brisbane's on track to record its hottest start to spring since 1999. Tomorrow, the mercury there will reach the mid-30s, while much cooler temperatures are expected along southern Australia this weekend, thanks to a cold front. House prices may be dropping, but it's actually harder than ever to buy a home in Australia, according to the latest data. Angus Moore from realestate.com.au says a typical household that's earning $125,000 a year can afford to pay the mortgage on just 12% of homes across the country.
13: That's the lowest we've ever seen, and that's well down from the sort of 44% that was true a few years ago in 2020.
12: Overseas, another mistrial has been declared in the US in the Lindsay Clancy murder case. Jurors failing for a third time to reach a verdict on whether the mother is criminally responsible for killing her children in Massachusetts in 2023. The 36-year-old has admitted to strangling her three children, but her lawyers argue she was suffering from postpartum psychosis. The Queensland Premier has secured a rare meeting with the US Vice President, and the Sleep Association is worried about new so-called sleep-maxing tactics that are being shared on social media, saying there's no good evidence behind them. Some influencers have been telling insomniacs to tape their mouths shut.
9: Since 1882, delicious food, beautiful sunsets and countless memories. The Largs Pier Hotel, for 140 years, a haven by the shore.
11: Cruise 1323 Sport.
12: Patrick Dangerfield led the way with 5 goals for Geelong, ending Carlton's season with a 33-point win at the MCG. Cats coach Chris Scott says the last 3 quarters were good.
14: I thought we were outplayed early in the game, but you know, without being pessimistic, we knew that there were going to be periods within the game that they would have the ascendance. Their form's been red hot.
12: And today the Swans will meet the Lions at the SCG, and then

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0: Showers and windy today, a top of 17 degrees. We could get a thunderstorm and damaging winds. Partly cloudy tomorrow, getting up to 17. Similar conditions on Monday.
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0: 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We love the 70s, when no one ever said,
1: "How many bars have you got?"
0: And the music sounded like this. 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
0: 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Whereas a limit has a bit more flexibility.
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6: In Medindi, there's a crash at the Nottage Terrace-Stephen Terrace intersection causing delays there. In Surrey Downs, there's a burst water main on Hancock Road near Jane Street. Speeds are down to 40 there. And in Salisbury, the boom gates are stuck down at the Park Terrace level.

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4: Hi there, Alana McIntyre here with the latest. The mercury is climbing along the east coast, where record-breaking early spring temperatures are forecast. Fire weather warnings have been issued for Greater Sydney, where temperatures are expected to rise to 33 today, and strong westerly winds are forecast. While Brisbane's also heating up this weekend, it's set to reach the mid-30s tomorrow. Along the country south, it's staying much cooler thanks to a cold front. A judge has declared a mistrial in the US, with jurors failing to reach a unanimous verdict for a third time about whether Lindsay Clancy actually murdered her children. The 36-year-old has not denied strangling her three children, but her defence lawyer argues she was suffering from postpartum psychosis and she was unable to distinguish between right and wrong. District Attorney Timothy Cruz says it's been an emotional time for everyone.
5: But in the end, I bring it all back to the child victims in this case, Cora Dawson and Callan. This was and has always been about getting justice for those three little babies.
4: If you're a first home buyer and worried about how you're going to afford a property in Australia, you aren't alone. Even with the value of homes dropping, housing affordability rates are actually at a record low. Those earning $125,000 a year are able to afford just one in every 10 homes being sold across the nation. And Nicole Kidman has surprised fans in Sydney, the Aussie actress walking into the special screening of Practical Magic 2, saying she flew in for the surprise after walking the red carpet at the premiere in LA.
2: Since 1882, delicious food, beautiful sunsets and countless memories. The Larkspear Hotel, for 140 years, a haven by the shore.
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4: Carlton's final dreams are over. Patrick Dangerfield with five goals, leading the Cats to a 33-point win over the Blues at the MCG. Geelong coach Chris Scott has praised their medical team for their work this year.
6: Had a couple of examples, even this year. Max Holmes is a perfect example. Jeremy Cameron's a good one as well, of why our players have so much faith in our medical staff.
4: This afternoon, the Swans are meeting the Lions at the SCG. Then the Crows go up against the Bulldogs in Adelaide.
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4: Showers and windy today, a top of 17 degrees. We could get a thunderstorm and damaging winds. Partly cloudy tomorrow, getting up to 17. Similar conditions on Monday.
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3: Oh, God, I'm going to go to the toilet and grab some more beers. Pause it for me?
4: No way, mate. 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

0: It's been recently brought to our attention the name Cruise isn't as cool as we thought it was. 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Somewhere you need seasick tablets. 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
7: I'm John Favreau. Sydney's top temps of low 30s today and southern Queensland's mid-30s tomorrow has early spring records on notice. The Bureau's Jonathan House watching a front track through.
8: Across the east coast, we are seeing very gusty winds leading to the elevated fire dangers. But across Victoria, Tasmania and South Australia, we are seeing a lot of rain, thunderstorms and gusty winds. We do have flood watches current for northern Victoria as well as parts of Tasmania.
7: A hearing set for near the end of the month following a mistrial for Lindsay Clancy, charged with murdering her three children in America. In the absence of a unanimous jury verdict, legal expert Carolyn Polisi telling CBS both sides will explore options.
9: The prosecution's thinking through this case. If it really is an 11-1 split, does it serve the interests of justice to move forward with the retrial, or should they think about a plea deal?
7: And Donald Trump's echoed his vice president's sentiments that the conflict with Iran isn't actually at the level of a war. The president using comparisons to make the point.
10: It's small potatoes for us. And we did Venezuela and we did this. In Venezuela, we lost nobody. And this, we lost 18 people. And in Vietnam, you lost 100,000 people. And in other conflicts, you lost tens of thousands of people.
11: Since 1882, delicious food, beautiful sunsets and countless memories. The Larkspear Hotel, for 140 years, a haven by the shore.
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12: The AFL finals roll on today with Sydney taking on Brisbane at the SCG. Then tonight Adelaide hosts the Western Bulldogs in sudden death. Last night Carlton's dream came to an end, going down to Geelong in an elimination final at the MCG. Cats coach Chris Scott admits the Blues had been hot.
13: I don't want to say too much because I don't want to give them too good a look at how we think about them, but they have some players that trouble every team.
12: Australian Cameron Myers has won the men's 1500 metres at the Diamond League event in Brussels, beating home two

0: Olympic champions. Compatriot Curtis Marshall was third in the men's pole vault. And in basketball, the Opals have won their World Cup opener in Germany, beating Puerto Rico 70-54. That's the sport. I'm Michaela Carr.
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2: Showers and windy here in Adelaide today. Down to an overnight low of 10. Partly cloudy for tomorrow and winds becoming light up to a high of 17.
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Sure, there's a cruise court in Parallawi, but there's a gold street in Manapara, Gold Place in Shido Park, and a golden way leading to Golden Grove. It's a sign. On October 1st, Adelaide is glowing up. 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
2: I'm John Fabris. Early spring record temperatures in New South Wales and Queensland are set for a shake-up this weekend. Greater Sydney under a total fire ban today. The Bureau's Jonathan Howe highlighting the contrast with other states.
3: For those areas behind the cold front like Melbourne, Tasmania and South Australia, we are seeing much cooler weather and also very showery conditions as well. Not particularly cold, but a very strong temperature gradient we're currently seeing across the country.
2: One juror not siding with 11 peers resulted in a mistrial for Lindsay Clancy in the US, the 36-year-old's defence arguing she wasn't mentally responsible when murdering her three children. Legal expert Caroline Polici telling CBS a plea deal's an option.
4: You didn't see the DA doubling down immediately, saying that they would retry these cases on three counts of first-degree murder. Perhaps cooler heads will prevail in the coming days and weeks.
2: And America's presidents described the conflict with Iran as small potatoes, endorsing his vice president's position. Its scale doesn't constitute a war. Donald Trump sharing his thoughts about their progress.
5: We have essentially taken over Iran. There's been no shooting for days. The Strait of Hormuz is taking a lot of ships. We're getting a lot of ships out of there. A lot of oil is coming out. So we're doing a great job.
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6: The AFL finals resume today with Sydney taking on Brisbane in a qualifier at the SCG. Tonight it's sudden death between the Crows and the Bulldogs in Adelaide. Carlton has exited the finals, going down to Geelong by 33 points at the MCG. Cats coach Chris Scott wasn't happy with their first term.
7: I know we had a lot of rushed behinds, but it was pretty dominant post-quarter time.
6: In tennis, Alex de Minaur's status as a top 10 player could be gone by the end of the US Open, following the Australian shock exit in the second round. And Aussie Ben Simmons has signed a one-year, $3.5 million deal with the Sacramento Kings after sitting out the last NBA season due to leg and back injuries. That's the sport. I'm Makata Carr.
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2: Showers and windy here in Adelaide today. Down to an overnight low of 10. Partly cloudy for tomorrow and winds becoming light, up to a high of 17.
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2: They call this the lucky country. 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
1: 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Oh, it bounces sideways. 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
1: The 2026 Toyota AFL Premiership season.
3: Moore kicks another one. Hawthorn have exploded and blown this game to smithereens.
2: He runs around, bangs it through. 10 for Jezza. Fritsch runs round the corner, opens the angle, and kicks the goal.
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1: Finals footy continues from the SCG, the second qualifying final. It's the Swans taking on the Lions. A beautiful day for football. Weather into the 30s at the SCG today. It's that time of year where finals footy springs to life. John Dono with you on AFL Nation for 4 and 20 Pies, Australia's original fan food, and for new generation DAF trucks. Alongside me in commentary today, Andy Maher and Dermot Brereton. Gentlemen, welcome to you.
2: Hello, Andy Maher.
3: Hello, Dermot Brereton.
2: Hello,
3: lovely to see
2: Donners.
3: You.
2: Hi,
3: Johnny.

0: But we move on to the next game.
1: I said to Andy before, every final series, what do we get? Nine games, is it? Now we've got the Wildcats. There's about three or four teams every year. The season just, we call it a marathon, it just gets too long.
2: And the
1: team, when it gets too long in the last 30 minutes, 25 minutes, they go, we're done. We can't go anymore. And it blows out of it. And that's what it smelt of last night.
2: Yeah. You say it's a good day for footy, Johnny. It's the first real stinker. It's 32 degrees and windy up here. There is a bit of cloud cover around over the top of the SCG, so that'll take a bit of sting off it, but it is going to be a day that'll test the physical capacities of these two teams today.
1: Absolutely. I played in a game, the only two games I've played in my career, proper games that is, where it was over 30 degrees. One of them.
2: Yep, the famous one.
1: 1987.
2: Worked with Reece said g'day. Worked with him last night.
1: Yeah, he's a good man, isn't he? I love him. People keep saying to me, oh, Reece, he got you. You know what? He's the best bloke in the world. I'm glad he won a Norm Smith. I wish it wasn't on me, but he is a fantastic bloke. So say g'day, baby. If Reece, if you're listening, he does some stuff for us.
2: I'll just say one thing. Part of the reason he won the Norm Smith was because he was playing on you. Had he been playing on a no-name chopper, he probably doesn't get the Norm Smith, but because he was playing on you,
1: I think he
2: probably counted for a bit more.
1: He got 16 possessions. I think he was about the 12th in most possessions out of his team. But he played really well. But that was one of the games that it was over 30 and it cooked us and it killed
2: Tucky
1: us.
2: Tucky even had the short sleeve.
1: Yeah, Tucky had the short sleeve. Yeah. Played 426 games and only one in a short sleeve. But also there was another time we played the Brisbane Bears late in the season and we ran out for the warm-up lap. And, you know, when the captain calls you in, and I stood back, it was Gary Ayres captaining, and there was steam coming off the group.
2: Yeah, right.
1: After the two warm-up laps.
2: Yep.
1: And I thought, this is going to be tough. And until it clouded over and a sprinkling of rain in the second half, they had us. It's hard. If you're not acclimatised, it's hard to deal with.
2: Well, you're kind of lucky that there's not a southern, I don't want to say southern team, a team from down south coming up here today, because both Sydney and Brisbane are probably used to the climate up here better than the teams based on the southeast coast.
1: How many 30 pluses have Sydney had?
2: Not many.
3: Brisbane are playing a few of them,
1: But they're getting 27, 28 regularly now. Yeah.
2: It's kept a few away too, I reckon. Yeah. This crowd here at the SCG is, it's
3: not
2: a bit
3: what you'd expect for a final.
2: No, it's a bit troubling. And we know what Sydney's been through in the last couple of weeks and the weather combined with maybe a loss of faith in what this group can produce with a couple of the stars out there might just have affected a few people at the gate, maybe.
1: But what an opportunity. So if Coxie, well, clearly most coaches know what they're doing. 18 coaching boxes, cross-pollinate with the other 17, you know, any one of them, because they swap assistant coaches every 18 months. Somebody goes to somebody else. You rarely keep all your coaches indefinitely. So they all know what they're doing. But if you've got a coach who's capable, old-school, motivating men, what an opportunity today. Hey, boys, you, and you, you're next up.
3: Yeah.
1: You're next in line. And you know what? You are eight quarters away from playing in a grand final.
2: Yeah.
1: How does that strike you?
2: Yeah.
1: If you can put together the best football of your year, you're eight quarters away from playing on the MCG in front of 100,000 people.
3: Yeah.
1: That's an easy sell. If you can motivate blokes who were 23rd, 4th, 5th, whatever number pick they are in the team, if you can motivate them emotionally, I mean, you'll get great things out of them. Having said that, we logically look at Brisbane and think they hold the whip hand here. They're in good nick. They've been very good over the last 8 weeks. They've turned it on when it's been required. But there is a chance. There is a puncher's chance here that Papley gets going, that Grundy dominates, that Big Charlie kicks a bag. So, I mean, there is, you've got the opportunity.
3: Yeah.
1: Sell it to them.
3: Absolutely. This is the pregame show for Before You Dig. 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It would be a hell of an achievement just after everything they've gone through emotionally, as you said, Derm, to get to a prelim, let alone a grand final. They'll host the prelim

0: If they win today, and Brisbane obviously will do the same, but Brisbane have a tendency the last couple of years, Andy, when they've won their flags, to go the long way about it.
1: They have.
0: They've got an opportunity today to make it as easy as possible.
1: Yeah, man, if they don't today. Yeah. I mean, I think we know what... They know what they're doing this time of the year. They know the opportunity in front of them. They'll look
2: at
1: this
2: year.
1: Yeah, I know, you can't get too far ahead of yourself.
2: Not only that, Fremantle, round 23.
1: Yeah.
0: Yep.
2: They had a bad game. They just took the finger up. What have we got to play for?
1: Yep.
2: They get knocked over. Round 24, we're going to rest a few that could do with the rest. And they just scrape in. Yep. It's not great. Then they have a week off. They've had 21 days of soft football. And then they come out and dish that up in the first half. You cannot flirt with your form.
1: No, no.
2: Brisbane are the most flirtatious with their form team this year.
1: Yeah,
2: they switched it on now.
1: Shockers,
2: they have switched it on now. But if you flirt with your form, you're opening the door for a lesser standard team to actually beat you on any given day.
0: Yeah.
1: If they're going to switch on, though, Durham, and be clear this of this is the day you do it, right? So...
0: And if they're ever going to win three in a row, they've got to probably... It's hard to win three in a row going the long way around three times.
2: Yeah.
0: You've got to probably get that week off and have a rest. So,
2: well, you're playing better opposition 3 weeks in a row.
0: Yeah, exactly right.
1: Yeah. It's a big ask for a couple of these Sydney blokes, though, isn't it? You look at the names on paper and, you know, Cootie, Kyle Detaille and Hanley in particular, they come in for... You know, the big front four, James Jordan, of course, as the teams get ready for the anthem. But, gee, it's a massive ask on some of these kids that have been elevated into this Sydney lineup.
0: Yeah.
2: Yeah, but it's...
1: It's a great opportunity.
2: We sell the opportunity.
1: Yeah,
2: It's like throwing a kid the new ball.
1: Of course.
2: And he's a tear away quick. He's like, we don't know what you're going to do.
1: Yep.
2: Just run in, give it everything you've
0: got.
2: See
0: how you go.
2: Just put a few around their ears.
0: They're about to line up for the anthems. Beautiful day for footy here in Sydney. Sun bathing the SCG. Beautiful September afternoon. And winner of this will host a prelim final. Will it be Sydney or will it be at the Gabba in a couple of weeks' time? John Donohoe, Andy Maher and Dermot Brereton with you. Let's head out to the middle for the ceremony.
3: 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The AFL acknowledges the Gadigal and Bidjigal people of the Eora Nation as the traditional owners of the lands on which we gather today, and we pay our respects to elders past and present. We acknowledge we play our great game on this land and respect the cultures of all First Peoples, their contribution to our nation and their contribution to the game of Australian rules football. To conduct an official welcome to country, would you now please welcome Yvonne Weldon.
4: I'd like to pay my respects to all elders past and present and everyone here today. The Eora Nation's boundaries are the Hawkesbury River in the north, the Nepean in the west, and the Georges River in the south. My people represent hundreds of nations, tribes, and clans connected to this continent for over 65,000 years. We are the world's oldest continuously living culture. On behalf of my children, grandchildren and their Bidjigal elders, I welcome everyone to the lands of the Bidjigal and the Gadigal. I acknowledge their people whose spirits and ancestors will always remain with this land, our Mother Earth. No matter who wins here, we all need to work together and bring about a positive future for everyone. May my people's spirits walk with you and guide you as we strive forward for us all. Again, on the lands of the Bidjigal and the Gadigal, welcome. Go the Swannies.
3: Thank you, Yvonne. If you are able, would you now please rise, remove your hats, and join with the coaches, players, and umpires for the Australian National Anthem to be performed today by Luke Antonie.

0: third time these two teams have played in a final, and obviously one of those was the grand final a couple of years ago. Brisbane have won the previous two finals they have played, so we're ready to go. Sydney are going to try and turn the tables on them, and Derm, let's have a look at some key matchups for Seek, for the best job matches Seek and you shall find.
1: So the first one I'm going to have a look at is Grundy v Draper. Draper's been a godsend for Brisbane. It's meant they haven't had to ruck the big fella, what's his name, he's gone, Darcy Fort. As their number one. Darcy Fort, he's as good a second stringer as you'll find. He's big and robust, but Draper's got a little bit of push forward on him and can show athleticism. All the attributes that Brody Grundy has, I think we'd look at him and say that he's probably been the least lucky in terms of the ruckman not to make that Australian, all-Australian team. He's had a wonderful year, and he will give something to think about to Draper. So that's, and we saw against Carlton last night, if your second ruckman is incapable, you lose stoppage, you lose ground, and that's what happened Paul Lewis Young last night. The really interesting one for me, if you're looking at who's playing on, Charlie Gardner on Charlie Curnow.
0: Yeah.
1: I think he'll go to him because they don't want Harris Andrews playing on the number one forward. They want him to peel off and assist. Can Gardner, can he lock him away when Big Harris isn't in the vicinity? And the last one is, if you've got the three stars, which you don't, we know that, but you're almost so right, it's our system v their system. If you've got one great player in the opposition, Errol Goulden, you can say, let's dedicate one to locking him away. So people say Dunkley, he'll move too much for Dunkley. I think you'd look at Jared Berry coming in off the wing, and then once he exits the wing, a smaller forward, not so much Lohman, but Charlie, just plays higher.
0: Yeah.
1: Just plays higher up the ground.
0: Swans have won the coin toss for Keno Go's $40 million jackpot. Download the app. They're going to kick to the right of our commentary position, the Clive Churchill stand end of the ground. So that's where their cheer squad is as well. So we're not far away from getting things underway here. First ball up will be for Nelson Irrigation, helping growers make every drop count. Derm, who wins?
1: I think Brisbane win just by weight of numbers of their good star players. They're so deep in the middle of the ground.
0: AFL Nation right around Australia for 4 and 20 pies for the new generation DAF trucks. Here's Andy Marr.
2: All the warm-ups are done for Ian Doom here for Nutrien Water. What can Sydney dish up? We're about to find out. Storms on the way too. We're going to keep an eye on that. All the weather conditions that are swirling around Sydney this afternoon. There's a lot to look forward to in terms of all of that for Invigor Canola from BASF Bulging with Benefits. Ball tossed up again in the middle. Grundy gets a swat at it. Can't clear the area. Berry goes in, gets a hand on it. First handball out, swatted forward by Bailey. His future up in the air. Brisbane get the first quick takeaway, but Cunningham tracking the footy back, takes the mark. And they want to take the corridor. Goulden, what a load on his shoulders today. Gets the kick off to Sarong. Going to get the handball back. Runs to 51. First look for Sydney. Sarong pushes it out to the right. First score, Sydney.
1: Rowbottom has gone to Lockie Neal.
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0: So Zorko plays on from fullback, takes a bounce and then launches down the outer side. Wobbly kick into a little bit of space. Tracking it back, Hamling. Gives to Cunningham against the boundary. So early running here for the Swans. Kick wasn't great. Cut off by the Lions. Bailey goes into attack. Rayner back to Bailey again. Ball at half forward. He can load up from 51 for the Lions first. Out to the right. And in fact, it's missed the whole lot. It's out on the full.
1: So they're kicking to the left-hand side of your dial. The Brisbane Lions. That area that's normally in shade in the middle of winter from early afternoon. It can get a little soft down there, but he's missed over the wet area.
0: Mills kicks in and looks for McLean, who takes a mark just inside the boundary in front of the Daily Messenger stand.
2: Surely the big boys have to have a massive day today, the three big fellas.
1: Well, that's a contested mark, straight up.

0: shoulder to shoulder against his opponent.
1: McLean rolls onto his right, sends it long in the McDonald direction. Curnow's there. Had a fresh airy at it. Draper in there as well. Grundy feeds the handball off. Now an opportunity for McDonald. A bouncing ball around the body.
0: Had more time.
1: And yeah, he did, Dermy. Had a lot more time. A minor score, but they're peppering early, the Swans.
2: So McLean and McDonald get early touches, Derm. That's encouraging.
0: Yeah, they're getting through Brisbane just with hands, but we'll just wait for the game to sort itself out here. Brisbane's midfield haven't had a real say. While they're able to, Sydney just get numbers heavy around the ball because there's no exhaustion in the players yet.
2: So a couple of short balls, McCluggage back in the side. Likewise, goes short to Draper in front of the members' stand. And he's held up at half-back. Now, three-quarters full is venue, which is a little disappointing, to be honest. Warm day, storms on the way here in Sydney. McCluggage hits the crumb hard. He can't break a couple of tackles. Lloyd and Cunningham, there'll be a ball up. Brisbane two behinds. Brisbane yet to score. Tyre Power scoreboard. Draper, the big punch, gets it about 15. Make it 20 now. Ford Morris, who kicked through last time, taken without the footy. It's a bit of a panic tackle from Harry Cunningham. And this incredibly gifted young man will wheel and go from 52. Hoist set high, won't score. Top of the square, 2v2. Ball tracks back, pitches, Mills lets it bounce. Out of bounds, they'll have a throw in deep into Brisbane's forward line.
0: He's an interesting one, isn't he, Logan Morris? Because he's big enough to hurt you in the air, but not so big that he's lost agility on the ground.
2: No.
0: He's that in-between size that key forwards think, I can cover him in the air, but he's got them on the ground.
1: Coming off 8 straight against the Pies in round 24 as well, so he's in good form as Curnow goes up and takes a big grab.
2: Good, Charlie.
1: The Coleman medalist starting hot. Now the Swans in motion. Lloyd back through the middle of the ground. Funky stuff from the Swans. Rowbottom sends him deep inside. Papley was there. Take your pick, McDonald. He took the mark. Top of the goal square. And the Swannies are going to get their first of the day through Logan McDonald.
0: So what you saw there was when Charlie took that mark, it was a two-footed jump and he just outreached Gardner. Gardner's lost his explosive ability, but he's still a smart and strong player. He gave a handball off to the run-pass player, even though there were two Brisbane players ready to tackle. They wanted in motion to try and get the ball in deep before Brisbane's back line gets set.
1: 42 goals this season. Logan McDonald, key piece in the forward line for the Swans, and he gives them the first of the day. They're up and going in the finals, Durham.
2: You're on
1: 1-2-8, the Swans. 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
0: So you've already seen a bent on what they want to do. They want to try and get the ball in motion. So now that Brisbane have seen that after, what have we been going, 3.5 minutes, they'll say, right, close in on the corridor.
1: Yep.
0: If they get a mark in the corridor, from outside we close in. But three players went to the run past handball up. And they just took it on.
2: They got sucked into the ball then, didn't they?
0: Yeah,
2: Brisbane?
0: Absolutely. Yeah, which they won't do too often because they're such a professional team and they know what... They won't fall for that one again.
2: No, it's an early big moment for Curnow. Comes in for Bendix Brakes. Bendix, the best-known brakes, comes in with some question marks about his finals record. That was a really big win for him. Rowbottom gets hands on it at the restart. Gets
0: Shuffle
2: Sydney going
0: forward.
2: Their way. Roberts dispossessed. Papley there. No, it's not Papley, it's Cootie. Gets the footy forward again.
1: Hados.
2: And McLean takes the mark. 35 out directly in front.
0: Just a little bit of slight at hand. Who was that, the lad on the
2: Cootie.
0: Left foot there?
2: Cootie. Billy Cootie.
0: Well, once again, the boys played 12 games.
2: Yeah, yep.
0: And I don't know what he's capable of, but that's a sidestep from hell. I mean, that is fantastic play. And I guarantee you, his direct opponent will be going, gee, I didn't think this kid had
2: anything.
0: No, you don't know what you're getting.
2: So McDonald, Curnow and McLean, they've rolled the dice with the three big fellas. Grundy can do his bit as well. McDonald's already got one. McLean should kick the second for Sydney. It's
0: good
2: on
0: kick.
2: Its way. It's a good-looking drop punt. It just drifts a bit to the left through from behind. So
0: you take confidence out of that kick, though, because he struck the centre of the foot and it came off beautifully. It just pulled a metre or so to the left of the post.
1: Zorko short from fullback to Wilmot. We'll go short again to Big Darcy Ford. He's got Ashcroft on the outlet. Will gets the footy. How angry will he be about not featuring the All-Australian team? Two-time Norm Smith medalist. Is this one slapped out over the line for a boundary throw-in?

0: front of the interchange gates. 139 plays no score. Sydney lead. John Donohoe, Andy Maher, and Dermot Brereton with you on AFL Nation for 4 and 20 pies and for new generation DAF trucks. Thrown in. Centre wing position broadcast side. Fortin, Grundy wrestle at it. Grundy followed up. And it was off a boot of a Lions player. I reckon it'll be a lasso free kick and it'll be Goulden's.
1: It's going to be Goulden's ball, Johnny. So you feel like he has to have a massive day, don't you?
0: Yeah.
1: So Wheels comes inboard, draws the defenders further afield, goes short to Lloyd. So clever stuff. Owning the footy here, dominating early, Sydney. Lloyd will come inboard now. Just wide, a true centre half forward. Big pack fly. Andrews up in front. McDonald caught behind and
2: still went for the mark. Yeah, you got to understand the moment. Yep. That's Fister. You cannot. If he takes six intercept marks that are contested like that today, they probably win the game. That's a free kick.
1: It's holding. I think it's going to go to Hipwood against McCartan. He didn't need to do that, Tommy. He had the 2v1 and just a little bit of a panic as Hipwood got him out of position on the logo, member side of the ground.
2: And Eric only takes two or three contested marks a year. So
1: yes, that's right.
2: You probably don't need, as you called
1: it. Drives it long and deep. Good carry on the footy to about 15 out. Goulden again, lays it off to Kyle. Huge load on his shoulders. Cunningham tackled, gets the handball away. Fletcher goes in, hits the footy hard, wrapped up by Lloyd. It doesn't come out. And there'll be a ball up about 25 out from Brisbane's goal. 1-3 plays. Yet to score. Tie power scoreboard. We've been going about 8 minutes on the elders clock. Ball thrown up. Chance here. Dunkley. Quick snap. Misses to the near side. Brisbane on the board. One behind. Sydney 139 for Ty Bauer.
2: See how Fletcher had the one arm free and they said, nah, give it to me. How'd you go last night when I told you to watch Geelong doing it?
1: You did. There were a few of those early that I did pay attention
2: well,
1: to.
2: Well, they do it 12 times a game. Mills, they get away with it.
0: Mills to the outer side. Ball was over the head of McLean and out for a lasso, so it'll be Lester to get the free kick. He plays on, sends him to half forward. Option was there but couldn't take the mark as they go inside 50 again. Morris fed it out to McKenna. Legally or illegally, who knows? But the umpire said play on. That will be out of bounds, I think, as Dunkley tried to keep it in.
2: What about the path that McKenna's taken to get to this team? And a chance of playing in a premiership. It's just an extraordinary journey he's been on.
0: So it'll be Goulden from the lasso free kick. Launches long down the outer side wing. McDonald went up, kept his feet and trapped the footy, but then lost it. Zorko with the tackle. They take the advantage. Rayner gave it to McKenna. Back to Rayner now, who gets to half forward. Sets it up to full forward. Long kick in the Allen direction. Didn't give him any favours as Hamling just dumped it over his shoulder. Oh. Dangerous times for Rampy, who has to clean it up and walk it over the line. And they probably got lucky there, Andy.
1: There's a bit of panic stuff from Joel Hamling.
2: I just think it was unthinking. He could have taken it over the line, but he handballed it back over his head into the field of play.
1: Send a runner out to him and just remind him.
2: Yeah, play safe. That's the one outside off stump you let go.
1: So Curnow dragged by Gardner, who might be a little bit gun-shy early. He's lost a couple of early contests here. Charlie looks in good nick, moving around nicely.
2: He's playing as a centre-half forward, even though he's coming out of the goal square.
1: Low driving ball. McDonald was just moved off the footy from Andrews. Maybe a bit too easily. Andrews takes his second intercept and goes to Rayner inside defensive 50. Did you think there might have been a bit more to that, Dern?
2: Yeah, well, he hooked his arm around. If he doesn't mark that, you're probably looking at that and saying that's a free kick. But
1: Cluggage comes in board. Kyle stands in the way. Brisbane have got numbers. Levi Ashoff, little inside out kick. He saw Morris. The shape just had a bit too much on it for Morris, and McCartan takes the mark.
2: That is the danger for Brisbane. That is showboat stuff. Yep. He tried to kick it off the outside of his foot.
0: I've turned the ball over the Swans. Morris in the pocket. Hipwood tight against the boundary. This would be a goal and a half, but he kicks it out on the full in the end. He thought he was Joe Danaher in the grand final of a couple of years ago, I think.
2: Yeah, don't know what young Ashcroft Levi was doing then. That's ridiculous stuff.
0: Dane Rampy in his 24th final today. Kicks long down the outer side wing. Sheldrick.
2: Good shepherd.
0: In the end of it. And loop the handball over the top to Dottoli if he wants. He takes it on and takes a bounce. Kicks long inside 50. Curnow takes the mark.
1: You're worried about this, dude.
2: Yeah.
0: Gardner the matchup.
2: That's the one I circled, the one with Grundy and Draper, and this one, Gardner on Charlie Kerr. He's done him three times already.
0: It was a good kick from Sheldrick as well.
2: We spotted it early.
0: Yeah. So Curnow, 69 goals in 2026, his second Norm Smith Coleman medal, runs

0: Round snaps and goals.
1: So he's getting these looks out the back because he's come so hard up the field. So Gardner then starts playing in front and says, I don't want you to lead me to the wing and get these marks that you've been taking. I'll play in front. And then when he sees the quick break, Charlie, recognise the trigger moment, he runs back towards goal. There's no one between him and the goals. And he just protects himself, the drop of the ball, when Gardner pushes back into him. Holds him off, steps back into the drop of the ball. A la Simon Beasley.
2: Yes. 2-3-15 to two behinds. I sold him short on a Coleman medal. I said two. He's got three.
3: Dude, in fact, he has.
2: So he got his third this year.
3: He's running hot early, Charlie, for Ream, who's running hot this winter. Ream, of course, doesn't feel like winter here at the SCG today. There is some storm activity rolling in from the west, and the heavy clouds have come in, so the heat's just backed off a little bit here. Maybe some of those McLean Birchgoers might come and watch it. So Will Ostroff gets the takeaway. Goes inside forward 50. Hipwood got out in front of McCartan. And the kick was perfectly placed for the lefty, who marks 35 out directly in front.
1: Well done. He played to his strengths there. Big, what's his name?
3: Eric Hipwood.
1: Eric the Eel. So when I say he doesn't clunk them, so that's an uncontested mark on the lead, and he still has to double grab it.
3: Yeah,
1: he doesn't have good hands. He flat hands it first and then marks it on the chest. So if you can get a little bit more pressure on him as the backman, you'll spoil him on that. But well done. Played to his strengths, gets a shot at goal.
3: An interrupted season. He's got the opportunity to make a telling contribution in the next few weeks. He comes in, he should kick the goal. It's a beautiful strike, and it's Brisbane's first on the board. Hipwood gets his first. Brisbane gets it. And they are underway. Sydney 2-3-15. Brisbane 1-2-8. Tyre Power scoreboard. 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
1: So McLean went into the ruck. He wins the ruck and hits it forward. But Ashcroft read McLean winning that and sharked the footy from the back of the pack and run around. Straight kick. It's the old saying, you rove the ball in the centre circle. The rover kicks it to the full forward on the lead. Full forward kicks a goal.
3: That's how you draw it up.
2: So 7-point lead for the Swans. It's been a good final so far. Second qualifying final. Winner hosts a prelim in a couple of weeks' time.
1: But if it keeps going like this, free-range football, free-running football, that's a free kick.
2: Yep. McLean's ended up on his backside. Hit the ground hard, and he's won himself a free kick.
1: So this is why you got Darcy Fort. As I said, he's a pretty good second ruckman. Once again, a handoff to somebody under pressure.
2: Wicks, long inside 50. Flying in from the side was Lester. Papley pounces. Bouncing ball, goal.
3: Did he hit the post?
2: Paps likes it. He's off, Andy. The goal umpire's cleared it. And that is vintage Papley Derm.
1: Yeah, beautifully roved. Communication breakdown by two Brisbane Lions key defensive men. I don't think Sydney forward actually got a hand on that to bring it to ground and spoil. The two Brisbane defenders spoiled each other. They'll clear that up. So if you're a Brisbane supporter, don't think that they're all at sea today. So who are we looking at here? Having a look at the replay here. Oh, yeah, it's...
2: Was it Lester?
3: Yeah,
1: Ryan Lester came in.
3: Yeah, Lester and Gardner.
1: On Gardner.
3: Yep.
1: Froggy and Gardner.
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3: Harvey Norman replay screen shows the confusion amongst the two Brisbane seasoned defenders. And it was beautifully seized on by Papley. Give him half a yard, you know what he's going to do.
1: Let's talk before the game. Some of the boys in the pre-match said he pulled up short in a bit of a...
2: He was warming up. He was doing a couple of fitness tests.
1: Yeah.
3: Keep an eye on that injury update.
1: That didn't look injured.
3: No. Not at all. For Strength Meals Co. Flavor-packed, high-protein, ready meals. He looked good there. So there might just be a little review here. It was incredibly close to the goalpost. It looked all good on the replay for Harvey Norman. We'll just wait for this review to take place.
1: Let's have a look at the statistic sheet just before we get moving for AIA. Do it for life. Josh Dunkley on 6 possessions. Errol Goulden on 5. And then a host of others. Rayner Lloyd, Hipwood and Cunningham on 4 each.
3: All clear. Back underway. Dunkley hit hard. Keeps the footy in front. Fletcher stands there. Turns everyone around. Goes up towards centre-half forward. Cunningham did really well. Move McKenna under the footy and takes a good defensive mark. The veteran called to play on now. Looks to go to the outer side. That's what he does. Getting some space out there was Dottoli. Just ran under the footy, the young fella. Comes out the back to Dunkley. Sweeping handball back to Leicester. Leicester down the line, over kicks the footy.

0: Swans a chance here. Rampy, the veteran, drives him back into attack. Draper goes back, didn't try and take the mark. Interesting stuff. Roberts the grub, and Roberts the goal. Draper, that's a bad mistake, Derm.
1: Well, you know what? He's camped under the footy. He's run into the back line to give support. And it's coming in very high, and he would have heard the thundering feet. And he'd be thinking, I'm a stepladder here. I just need to spoil it. The issue I'd say there is the Brisbane Lions defenders around him had to yell, yours, Sammy. You take the mark, Sammy. But all by his lonesome, he's just fist the ball in it, and that means it can go anywhere.
0: Yeah, absolutely. Gee, this is a superstar by Sydney.
1: Apart from the Curnow goal, they've all been snaps. Yeah, they've got them at ground level just at the moment. I won't say that's the difference. Like, that's the gap in the game. I'm not going to say that.
0: Two set shots, snaps.
1: But they are creating havoc with the fast ball coming in.
2: Oh, geez, Grundy pulled out of the ruck contest there, and Draper came flying by. Papley again sends the Swans inside 50. High ball released from McDonald, who got away.
0: Gee whiz.
2: Out in front of Harris Andrews, took a big grab, and they are running all over them at the moment.
1: Well, this is basic footy. We get it on half back line, we go quick. If we get it out of the middle, go in before Brisbane get the extras back there and get settled. And we're putting it on our forwards to have some one-on-one wins. And that's what that was again.
2: It's very rare that Harris Andrews gets out positioned.
1: Well, he thought it was going deeper.
2: Yeah. So for their fifth goal of the quarter, to extend it out, 25-point lead. McDonald for his second, splits the middle. Big start from the Swans. And the faithful are riding the wave with the 5-3-33 to 1-2-8 for Tyre Power, your trusted tyre experts.
1: It's funny, you look at moments and you say, have I seen that? I don't think I've seen Logan McDonald do that type of thing before. You can see him edge somebody under it. You can see him get on the lead. He's smart to work out the gaps and get on the lead, and the big frame can mark the footy. But standing in front of a 6'7" key backman and taking the ball overhead, that's a big win. A big, big win.
0: She's a couple of Brisbane blokes. Lockie Neal hasn't touched it yet. Loman hasn't touched it yet. Cameron hasn't touched it yet. Ashcroft's had one. Fletcher's had one. There's some prime. Bailey's had two. There's some prime movers here that haven't got into this game at all for Brisbane early. They are asleep, and Sydney are making the pay. Grundy with a big fly. Rowbottom, the handball. Gordon again, wheels out of the pack. Got it from Lloyd. Drives Sydney back inside, forward 50. Ball carries again. 2v2. McDonald off the ground. Ball into the square. Fletcher gets back. Tracks it right to the line. He has walked out over the line. That will be a Sydney free kick. There was no pressure at all, and they are all over the shop at the moment, the defending champs, and Papley bangs through his second.
1: He got that through before they said, no, it's not yours, Tom. It's somebody else's closer. But you have a look at that. The soccer off the ground went to the top of the goal square, trickled, was never going to go through. It was going to stop dead in the goal square. And the Sydney forwards stopped at the 9-metre line like Marcel Marceau on the invisible glass wall. And Fletcher picks it up and runs through. That's the correct decision. That is just not switched on
0: at the
1: right time.
0: Not at all, Dermot. They're flying against one another. Andrews mistimes McDonald.
1: They look like a slips cord and appealing there at the top of the goal square.
2: It was clever, though, as you said, Derm. The awareness of the Swans players is just to hold back and allow that to happen.
1: Because there was no one within the nine. If they was, it was a bee's todger.
2: The Lions are shell-shocked here as McCluggage tries to burst out.
1: No.
2: And we'll get another ball up.
0: 6-3 to 1-2 Tyre Power. This is a stunning start.
2: Fortin Grundy. Grundy down to Rowbottom, who bounces off a couple of bodies and coughs the footy up. There's Neil's first touch. Feeds the handball out to Cameron, looking for his first touch. Cleary, Papley, all linking up via hands. Wicks got on the end of the errant handball from Papley, who wins the footy back. Scrubs one down the outer wing. Zorko gets there first, mops it up, but again into a bit of space. Geez. Not clean from the Lions. Very uncharacteristic. McCluggage tried to spin out of trouble, and the Swans are all over them here. Late in this first term, still 7.5 minutes to play.
1: A 31-point lead to the

0: Swannies.
1: And they take the clearance again. Grundy got it to Sarong, gets it back, and they sweep forward again. Got ground all over the place. And Dettoli in 20 yards of space, 30 out, as good as directly in front, takes the mark.
0: Jasper Fletcher once again, when he saw the player coming forward, breaking through the 50-metre line.
2: Watch behind.
0: Who was on him? No, it's Wilmot. Wilmot goes forward to the kicker.
1: Oh, what's he doing?
0: And leaves Dettoli out the back. Oh, sometimes you've got to trust your teammates to run them down and put pressure from behind. You cannot give up a free man.
1: Good
0: 35
1: football.
0: Out.
1: Good young footballer, just get out of the Northern Knights. Highly gifted. Has had to wait his turn to get a spot in his team. It's arrived now. He kicks it. It's drifting left to right, and it just fades away through for a behind. That could have been a huge moment for the young fella. 6-4-40, 1-2-8, Tyre Power scoreboard. 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
3: I don't reckon I've seen Brisbane cut up this bad since that GWS game where they put 14 on their beak in the second half.
0: You're never going to... Second half? Third quarter.
3: Third quarter, sorry. Yeah, it was.
0: Yeah. But that's what I say. They can turn off real quick.
3: They can.
0: Well, we haven't seen Logan Morris get a chance really yet.
3: Loads up. Sends the Swans back inside.
0: Watch
3: 50.
0: Out.
3: Off hands. Hanley's down there. Lines under pressure. Wilmot trying to get the dancing feet going. Fort along the boundary to Will Ashcroft, who sizes it up. Ball smothered off the boot.
0: Done his ankle.
3: He has. Mills.
0: Jake
3: Mills
0: Lloyd
3: in bad
0: is
3: way.
1: Mills on
3: top
1: Mills.
3: Of the goal square. The Swans go and Harris Andrews takes the mark. He does look sore, the skipper. And I think he's resigned to the fact that he might be done as Brisbane work their way out. McCluggage bites it off up the middle. It'll be turned over again, and Harry Kyle on the end of it.
1: And keep an eye on Callum. He looks terrible, absolutely terrible for Strength Mills Co. Sydney nonetheless come back inside forward 50. They're dealing with bigger adversity than that at the moment. Dettoli going to be first one there. He tracks the footy. Mills is in real trouble.
3: Can't put weight on it.
0: He went to his Brisbane opponent who sidestepped him, and when he went to stop and go back, planted the foot, but he's obviously rolled the ankle on that. We'll get a look on the replay here. Ooh, it might be more than that.
3: Knee?
0: Is it knee?
3: Is it knee?
0: I can't see that the ankle rolled.
1: Oh, no, that looks...
3: I think that's knee.
1: Yeah, that's a knee.
0: Oh,
1: yeah.
0: That's dreadful.
1: No, good. Yeah. That's a terrible time. If that's... We'll wait for confirmation, obviously, but he's in all sorts of...
0: It's a bit teary here.
1: Pain, yep.
0: So I think he might be believing the worst himself, which is a... fair indicator.
1: So Zor goes. Brisbane chip away inside defensive 50. Gets it to Berry. Runs past. Gets it back. They go up the middle of the SCG. Will Ashcroft has a bounce through the circles. Kick off the side of the boots. An absolute shank. Hamling tracks back. Gets the footy. Steps around R. Lohman, who has been invisible thus far in the game. Middle of the ball hasn't been down his neck of the woods all that often, but easily walked out by Sydney. No pressure at all on Kyler. Goes down the line, and Kerno takes another fantastic grab.
3: So we'll just have a look at the Swan skipper slowly getting to his feet. Heart and soul, he might be done for the day and maybe the season.
0: Mr. Tolley's
3: out at 48. He sets him up. He kicks towards goal. He had 10 metres he could have run into there, Derm.
0: And he had a player cruising past who would have run to 30.
3: His eyes lit up.
0: So to give you a feeling of how this game's been played, where the ball's predominantly in the picture, inside 50s, Sydney Swans 15, Brisbane Lions 8.
1: So Mills goes up the race.
0: Walking.
1: Yeah, Bailey inside defensive 50, gets it to the arc. McKenna to Berry as they inch their way through the centre of the SCG. Plays on, gets around Dettoli far too easily. Driving ball inside forward 50, some good body work. Now they're a chance. Morris picks up, dribbling ball right to the line, but he flirted with it a bit.
0: See, that's so off
1: Wicks,
0: too.
1: Yeah, Wicks knocks it through for a rush behind.
0: So he's on a 45-degree angle, 15 metres out, and he dribbles.
1: And it was a slow dribbler.
0: Wouldn't you punch through a drop punt?
1: Yep.
3: Guy of his quality. As Sydney bring the ball back inboard, inside defensive 50. Goulden on the left. Beautiful kick. 45-metre bomb out to Rampy, who lost the handle of the footy but mopped it up and then long down the line. They're out everywhere here, the Swans.
1: So loose, Brisbane.
3: Cleary. Kicks to half forward. Kerno, this is wheel and go territory for Charlie. It's exactly what he does. Loads up from 60 metres out.
0: Oh.
3: And it just hooked late. It's like it hit a wire in the sky.
0: Didn't that
3: Kerno? Deviated. I thought he was going to add one to his total. That was quintessential Charlie Kerno.
1: He struck it beautifully. Yeah. The wind down there is really playing havoc at the goal face. So 6-6-42 to 1-3-9 Tyre Power scoreboard. AFL Nation for 4 and 20 Pies and new generation DAF

0: trucks.
1: Apart from Zorko, there's been very little run out of the back line. It's been tried to chip past.
0: Sort of tread water here.
1: He won't get away from him.
0: Wrapped up by Rowe. Bottom force the handball. Gets it to McCluggage. McCluggage ball's tracking towards the line. Rayner happy to get hands on it and take it over. Saves the lasso on the boundary throwing. Brisbane slightly into attack, member side of the ground. They trail by 33 points, Brisbane. This is hard to believe.
2: Yeah.
0: Ball thrown in. Two kicks from their goal. Grundy in front. Dunkley does well. Lohman gets hands on it for the first time. Can't do anything with it. Rampy. Zorko runs into a brick wall. Papley. And then hit hard. Brilliant stuff. Second tackle got him. It was a tackle laid by Campbell in the middle of the SCG.
2: They play on quickly. Gordon from the centre square. He loads up. He was almost going for goal there, I reckon, as McDonald nearly took the mark, backing back in the pocket. He had eyes for goals, I reckon.
1: It was made for him to bomb one from 55.
2: Yeah.
1: Contested possessions, plus six.
2: Noah Answorth.
1: So he's a big loss.
2: Yep.
1: Because he gives them pace run out of the back line and will take on tacklers and more often than not get past them. So if he stays off, that's a big, big loss.
2: Boundary throw in, 30 out from Sydney's goal. 2:34 on the clock. As they try and build on this lead of 33 points, Wilmot on hands and knees, fed it off to Rayner, who was taken high. And look at the replay screen for Harvey Norman. Noah Answorth, a bit hobbled. He's going to head down to the rooms as well, so one for each side.
1: Do blokes strap their ankles as much as they used to? I mean, that boy from Fremantle Thursday night.
0: Oh, yeah, Walker. He hardly did anything to it.
1: He mustn't strap his ankles.
2: Yeah. McCartan takes the intercepting mark.
0: Is that an ankle for Answorth? Is that what we're thinking it is?
1: It looks like it.
0: Okay.
1: His knees are moving
2: long,
1: fine.
2: Inside 50, and Lester playing front position takes the mark, and we'll try and set up the attack for the Lions again at half-back with Dunkley.
0: Looks like they want the corridor. Dunkley is there. The run comes past. He lays the handball off to Lester. Now they can sweep it. Fletcher needs a bounce. Gets it. Now he's forced wide. Cootie chasing him down. Puts it into the path of Lohman, but Kyle was with him every step of the way. The kid did what he had to do. Got a fist on it. Sees it over the boundary line.
1: Plus seven for contested possession, Sydney Swans.
0: Replay for Harvey Norman.
1: Rolled ankle.
0: Right ankle. Yep.
1: And once again, no contact on him. Just placed his foot wrong and he rolled out of his boot.
2: Jeez.
1: Rolled the right ankle.
2: I would have thought it was mandatory these days some to strap your ankles.
1: Some argue it's so hard.
3: Eye contact.
1: And they just say to the docs, I can't run in this. Mm. And they argue it so hard. The doc says, we can't get him out there if we strap his ankle. So it's like they hold the whip hand.
0: So Grundy's made a good start here. Wins the free kick in the boundary throw in. Out the back again. McDonald had half a look at it. Boundary line wins as Cootie takes Fletcher in the footy over the boundary line. Well, the boundary throw in 29. 30 minutes gone on the Elders clock. Elders Finance here for you. Remarkably. So unbelievably, it's the Swans by 33.
1: Mark's inside 50. Sydney Swans have taken six. Brisbane Lions, one.
2: Uncharacteristic of the Lions as we're under a minute to play as Grundy takes it from the ruck. Feeds it back to Goulden on the left. Chisels it down to right half forward where Mark was attempted by McDonald but wasn't able to take it on this occasion.
1: Errol Goulden, 240 metres gained already. And nine possessions. You've got to clamp in Brisbane.
0: Stats
1: I know you feel,
0: Stats are AIA doomed to it for life.
1: Yep.
2: Thrown up.
1: Our friends.
0: Oh, right, Papley in the ruck. Yeah,
2: Draper v. Papley. I think we know who won that one down as they go forward to the wing to Hipwood on the left. Can they get a late one now? 35 seconds on the clock. 2-on-1 Sydney. Morris did well. Very nonchalant. McCartan might have hurt himself. Morris plays on. Rolls to the top of the goal square. Cameron might have been tripped over. Lohman tracking it back. Kyle on the last line. Rolled it over the line professionally. And Lohman seeking a free kick. Retribution for what happened at the other end.
1: Not the same.
0: Not going to get that. Ball kicked out quickly. Sydney know there's little time on the clock. Their aggressive mindset might hurt them here. Zorko gets the crumb, comes inboard. Morris can't mark. Had a look, spins out of the tackle. Lays it off to Dunkley. Further afield to Levi Ashcroft. Gets a chance to look at the goal face. Kick on the way. Ooh. And on the siren, he puts it through.
1: He unloaded before the siren, and it went through after the siren. So it's a legal score.
0: A massive, massive moment on the bell for Bendix Brakes. It is a big moment. It's quarter time here at the SCG. 2-4-16 Brisbane, 6-6-42 the Sydney Swans. 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
8: 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So Curno, 69 goals, runs around, snaps and goals. Papley pounces, bouncing ball, goal.
9: Roberts the grub and Roberts the goal.
8: McDonald for a second splits the middle.
9: Tracks it right to the line. He has walked that over the line. 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And Papley bangs through his second.
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12: I thought there were every chance to be a game within within a single figure margin of each other. But not the best part. What are they? Four goals now. Yeah, 24, 26 points.
8: Yeah. The story out of it as well, Derm, is Callum Mills looks like he might be done for the day.
13: Right,
8: knee. With his knee, yeah. And then Answorth with a rolled ankle, which was just very innocuous, to be honest.
12: Yeah, not touched by anyone. No. Just ran and rolled out of his own boot.
13: Yep. Keeping an eye on all injuries today for Strength Meals Co. 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What do you say for Chris Fagan, Dan?
12: Who's playing on Errol Goulden? He's had 288 metres gained, 9 possessions.
8: We're away in the second term as the Swans go into attack again. Rampy got it over the top to Campbell. They're full of run here as Sheldrick just lost the handle of the footy and then barreled by Will Ashcroft, who's ducked into the turf and he wins himself a free kick for a high tackle.
12: So that's a talent thing. You don't drop them.
8: Left half back. He kicks long down the outer wing. Rampy up against Rayner. Rampy does well and wins the footy. Gives it off to Cunningham, who's tight against the boundary. Might have got himself a free kick. Morris, no. And then Sarong dribbled one down the wing. Dunkley. It's all a bit sloppy at the moment for both sides as Rampy opens things up. Sheldrick couldn't get it clean. He did well in the end. He couldn't get it away as clean as he would have liked. It was out in the full.
13: So Answorth down on the bench. We'll keep an eye on all of that for Thrive, your software for small business growth. Doesn't look like he's been jettisoned from the game just yet. We'll keep an eye on that, however. High ball from Dunkley, who's getting heaps of it. That's his

0: ball disposal for AIA. Lohman can't get into the game. Drops to Mark Zorko. Ground level handballs inside forward 50. Cut off by Sarong. Quick kick on his left. Papley smacks it into space. They're over there again. Downfield. He was dealt with. He was blocked.
1: It'll be downfield.
0: He was blocked. It should be downfield. It's going to be Charlie Curnow's. Now, if Curnow wants to go here, no, he's going to be pushed back. It's going to be too far.
1: He's got Dunkley on the marker. If you pull back enough from him, he could sidestep him here.
0: So Curnow's been good. Driving low, drop punt. He just bit off a bit too much there for McLean. Wilmot stands in the hole, takes the mark. Short ball into Bailey. He's got some good players who can lift here, Brisbane. Bailey goes to the outer side again. Nice looking ball sets. Dunkley in motion. He's getting heaps of it up towards half 40 goes. Nice kick. Cameron, likewise, hasn't seen much of it in front of Wicks. Takes the mark. Perhaps a couple of metres too far out to score. Maybe if he wheels and goes. We know the wind hit one of Curnow's from this angle in the first quarter. Let's see what Cameron can do. Looks every bit of man committed to having the shot here. If he kicks over the man on the mark, he'll be too far out. He surely has to wheel and go. No, he doesn't. He goes straight over the man on the mark. Now it hits the breeze. It goes from right to left and had the distance but not the accuracy through for behind. On the host plus, that's a plus. Scoreboard 2517 Brisbane, 6642 Sydney.
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1: Oh, I go there.
2: Do you?
1: Yeah.
2: Lovely.
1: Good machines.
2: Good to hear. Lloyd to the outer side. Bounced unfavourably for McCartan. Levi Ashcroft gives to Morris from 51. Pumps for home. It's a wobbly kick and it's out to the left and a minor score.
1: See, yeah. Even then, yeah. Logan Morris had his little teammate Ashcroft, Levi, running along like a pace car next to him.
2: Yes.
1: He handballs that. Levi closes to 35.
2: Yeah.
1: But he goes for the 45-metre kick. Intercept mark again by Harris Andrews, true centre wing.
2: Goes inboard into the centre of the ground to Dunkley. As runners going by, ignores them and then sets it up long to the goal square. Allen's down there. He doesn't have the sit underneath it. That's a hell of a
1: Hamling,
2: mark taken by Hamling. Fantastic grab.
1: Good grab.
2: He was under pressure and he's won his place back in this lineup. He's doing a pretty good job of it as well. So last line of defence. Pumps it down the members' wing. As Fort dropped the chest mark. Ball at ground level. Dunkley jumps on it, as does Cootie. And a ball up right half forward for the Brisbane Lions.
1: So Dunkley's getting plenty of it now. And he's moved away from Goulden.
0: Quick kick out of there, not 15. Campbell has to just slap a panic handball into space. Fletcher cuts it off. Brisbane are really pressing here early in the second quarter. Going back, McCartan drops the mark. Allen picks it up and dribbles it through for a goal. So territory leads to the first major of the second quarter. They've kicked two in a row now. Brisbane 3-6-24, Sydney 6-6-42. Host plus, that's a plus scoreboard.
1: In reality, he played himself out of position. There was a four-man pack, and he was the worst positioned. But all the pack, the other three in the pack, all got in each other's way. And in the end, it was a dropped mark from behind, as you called it, by McCartan. He took three bites of the cherry, but just couldn't secure it. And Allen was the last one on his feet. Worst position, suddenly became the goal kicker.
2: So goal number 20 on the season for Oscar Allen. Four goals against the Pies in round 24.
1: They've closed to three goals.
2: Yeah, 18-point margin for Tyre Power, your trusted tyre experts. And for Host Plus, that's a plus. Back in the middle, Goulden. Little drop kick only as far as Levi Ashcroft, who handballed it off to Bailey. Just dumped it out to the wing. A little bit of space out there, and that'll be a lasso free kick.
1: Couldn't have left foot. Zach Bailey, and that one he was always going to use his right under pressure, so he fanned it out on a 45 degree angle looking to get it forward, but it took a right angle bounce.
2: Free kick to the Swans. Charlie Curnow, he's winning a few of these today.
1: Well, he's got his man worried.
3: Yeah, absolutely.
2: So Curnow has it. That's 70 or 80 out from goal.
1: Just don't bomb it, Charlie.
2: That's exactly what he does. Yeah. Durham into the pocket. Long, high, raking kick. As they come over the top, Andrews, it was haphazard spoil that went back into the corridor and it ends up in his hands and he's gang-tackled by both Cootie and Sheldrick about 15 metres out straight from up. The Swans goal.
0: So first of the second belongs to Brisbane. I can do with a steadier here, Sydney. Papley gets on the move. Grundy drops it down to Sheldrick. Can't get a handle on it. Ball stays in.

0: Dispute picked up by Campbell. He can't bust his way through. There'll be another ball up in exactly the same spot. Grundy, dangerous, gets it to Sarong. Beautifully done, touched off the boot. Sarong's popped it through, but it was definitely touched. Goal umpire saw it, he's called it. I don't know why the fieldie has to come in here. The goal umpire has clearly called it touched, and now we're going to have a goal review, and there's no need for this whatsoever. Yep.
1: The goal umpire with the first World War moustache. Yeah, he's all over it.
0: He's done his job, Derm, and the field umpire, for some reason, feels the need to get involved.
1: Yeah.
0: No need for this.
2: I like the confident call.
0: Everybody saw it was touched, and the replay for Harvey Norman, John,
1: at least it'll be quick.
0: Definitely touched. So get out of the way. Just trust the goal umpire.
2: They're asking the goal umpires to make a call.
0: Correct.
2: And back their call, and then they get...
1: The problem is, 3 years ago, they trusted the goal umpire in Adelaide.
0: 6-7 to 3-6 Host Plus Scoreboard, A Foundation for 4 and 20 Sausage Roll, and the new generation DAF truck.
1: Good win.
2: Swans have got it back. Sheldrick at half forward. Now Cleary had his head taken off.
1: He didn't duck,
2: Bailey,
1: but
2: he
1: fell to his knees.
2: Good and deep into the pocket, but too deep. It's into the stands and out in the full.
0: And so Errol kick on his right foot that often.
2: Fletcher back in board to Zorko. Healthy smattering of red and white around the SCG. I'd be disappointed, though, with this crowd, with what's on the line as well. The team's come to play, though, for sure, as the ball bounces its way through the middle. McKenna on the end of it. Over the back, Draper. It was for him. And the typical ruckman style, he looked dopey doing it. It burst through his hands.
1: He didn't look that smart.
2: No.
1: Dopey was above what he did.
2: Yeah, probably. Probably. As Sydney then worked their way to the outer side, and Campbell takes the mark on his chest.
1: Playing straight lines, aren't they? They're not coming inboard, Sydney. It's more about the pace on the footy rather than change the angles.
2: Swans by 19. Cleary has it. In fact, it was Cootie that has it. Bombs it long into the pocket over the head of the intended targets. McLean was one of them, and two lines there. Jasper Fletcher walks it over the line. Boundary throw in about 48 around from goal. Have a look at the replay here for Harvey Norman.
0: Boink. Straight through the mitts. Hardly got a finger on it.
2: That's a real ruckman attempt.
1: Ooh, if that went through the goals, you'd have to go to the upstairs arc to find out if it had been touched by him.
0: Papley played for the free kick. Thought he was tugged. Didn't get it. Zorko clears defensive 50. Hamling up against Allen, who's kicked one but been quiet. Goulden goes in and gets it. Sweeping air ball out the back to Rampy on his left foot.

0: Short ball up the lawn to McCluggage.
1: Just getting more of a handle on the game now, the Brisbane Lions, even though it's not a massive play on.
0: Neil drifted forward, got out the back and over the top, takes the mark, goes to Rainer Handball, little droppy ball to Oscar Allen, who drifted ahead of the play, got away from Hamling and takes the mark about 30 out on a tight angle.
1: For the first time in this game, I'm seeing a bit of fatigue in the way that Sydney were able to run back and try and cover defensively then. A lot of players walk into the goal line now in the back line for Sydney, hands on hips. You can see they're blowing hard.
0: This is his second in a row, and to cut the margin back to 13 points. Around the body he goes, hits it pretty well. It's a lovely finish from Oscar Allen. He's got his second. Brisbane have got the two of the second quarter, and they cut this margin to a point beyond two goals. It's 6-7-43 to 4-6-30. 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
1: When did Papalia play today?
0: It's a long road.
1: Yeah.
0: I've had a long weekend. I'm emotionally drained.
1: So,
0: cut me some slack.
1: It's really well done by Oscar there, because he's kicked two goals now and neither of them are key forward goals. So if he can run out and clunk the ball maybe two more times and get another couple of goals, it's going to be a good afternoon for him. He's kicked two goals. One was just dropping into space there, an uncontested mark, and the other was didn't lose his feet.
2: And they're back in the game now, the Lions. 13-point lead to the Swans. Goulden gets the clearance, kicks it out wide to Hanley, who dropped what he should have taken. Gives the handball to Roberts.
1: This kid can
2: takes the bounce. Launches to about 20 from goal. Kerno came in from the side, it cleared the whole pack and threw for a minor score and a rush behind. So 6-8-44 to 4-6-30. They're going to have a look at something here. I'm not sure why.
1: It might be if it touched.
2: Touch the point post potentially.
0: What a facial hair amongst these three fellas, haven't you?
1: Absolutely.
0: Very well groomed, all of them too.
2: You don't see a mustache like that anymore, do you?
0: Oh, a lot of closely shaved beards.
1: So, all this sort of stuff. You know, and I know we don't like adding people to the.
0: How are we going to review this?
1: The suite of umpires out there, but if there's two goal umpires at each end, they sort this out. It's just
2: so you want to tight. They need Snicko or Hotspot here
0: on every post.
2: Yeah.
0: I mean, there's no way you can conclusively rule one way or the other here, can you?
2: So that angle there might tell.
1: It looks like it snicks it, but the ball doesn't deviate. And if they say that it deviates, they're making it up.
0: What's the soft? The soft call's a rush behind, isn't it?
2: I think so. Yeah.
0: So have a look at the replay for Harvey Norman.
1: Well, this suits Sydney Swans because it means.
3: Look at this angle, we can see the ball deviate.
1: Oh, that's bullshit.
0: I agree with you, don't
1: you? How can you say that?
0: No, that's just rubbish. I mean, that's a
2: it's guessing.
0: Yeah,
2: it's guessing.
0: So the point comes off the board, we'll have a boundary throw in here.
1: And it suits Sydney better because they get another shot at having a snap at goal from a stoppage.
4: Yep, we're good to go. Let's throw it in. Sam Hayden.
1: You've been dudded there, Brisbane.
0: So ball thrown in, deep into attack the Swans. Can they make something out of this? Ball pitches, Berry gets it to McLean, snaps goal. So there you go.
1: They're dudded.
0: McLean kicks the goal. Brisbane will be filthy. Sydney take advantage, and that is a much needed goal for the Swannies. 7-7-49. Brisbane, who are pressing, 4-6-30. Host Plus, that's a plus scoreboard. AFL Nation for the 4-20 sausage roll and new generation DAF trucks.
1: To add insult to injury there on Brisbane, it was the shallowest throw of the afternoon, so it was a chance ball. From the moment it left the boundary umpire's throw-in hands, it just turned into a 50-50 lottery. If you get it in the forward line as a Swanee, you get a shot at goal. And that's what happened. Big Dosser did really well there to snap that. Just stayed with the footy, just followed it in.
0: Having said that, a great handball from Jared Berry, was it?
1: Yeah.
2: No, could be a man in demand if Joel Amati stays at the Swans. Hayden McLean.
1: Well, those two are really good mates. They play junior footy together.
2: There'll be some
1: had a tremendous coach
2: forwards
1: as well. Those two.
2: It'll be looking at him. Sarong out of the middle, kicks inside 50. Beautiful kick onto the chest of Kerno.
0: He's on fire.
2: They're walking it out of the middle. The Swans at the moment.
1: So what happens as a backman? You have a long suit. And you say, if I'm bigger than the opposition bloke, I can overpower him on the high ball. If he's bigger than me, I'm quicker than him. I can shut his lead down. If I've got better judgment than

0: him, I can protect the drop zone. Darcy Gardner has no better attribute than Charlie Curnow has. He's beating him every way.
1: Already one for the afternoon. Curnow comes in.
0: Is it there?
1: And he's made it two. Swans have got two in a minute. And they re-establish a 25-point lead. 8-7-55 to 4-6-30. And this game is seesawing like all good finals should, Derm.
0: I'm almost thinking it's... Barry Hall. If Bazza's in the crowd. Good on you, big Bazza. He's
2: having
0: a laugh.
2: Kids with their shirt off. His kid. What a feral little unit he looks like.
0: And you know
2: in
0: what?
2: All the right ways.
0: Say that now, because in 10 or 12 years, you'll be running for the hills if that kid grows up half as big as his old man.
2: Looks fantastic. Shirt off, pumping the chest. He's
1: got the long hair.
2: My word, he has.
1: Got the Clive Waterhouse look.
2: Dermot, he is proving a real handful. Five marks now, Curnow, two goals. This matchup for Seek is out of control.
0: He beats him every way, though.
2: Yeah, yep.
0: He's got him on the ground. He's got him on the lead. He's got him when jumping from behind.
2: Back underway. Sheldrick gets first hands on it. Ashcroft over the top. Ball remains in dispute. Goulden goes in.
0: So, once again, opportunity. And with Rowbottom, who kind of moved forward as a pressure forward because of the champion three that were in there, he's now back in the middle. He's loving the opportunity at going to work.
2: After a couple of little bits and pieces, Brisbane get the takeaway, but the kick was haphazard. Cunningham gives it to McCartan, steps through a tackle, back to Goulden, who was under pressure straight away. Handball didn't do him much favours, but Sydney win the scrap again. Comes to Lloyd. Couple of handballs. They go up towards half forward. Curnow flies wholehearted off hands out of bounds. He is proving a real problem for Seek for the best job matches. Seek and you shall find. And suddenly Barry Hall's kid is a star of the show.
0: They're good looking kids. They must be looking taken after their mum.
2: He looks like the kid off
0: Castaway.
2: Beyond Thunderdome.
1: You know that one?
0: Yeah, it does. Yeah.
2: All thrown in. McLean behind. Gordon's really influential. Right foot up towards the arc of 50 again. Off hands. Hanley was in front. Spoil came from Wilmot. Out of bounds. Leather throw in.
1: So there's been plenty talked about as well with Charlie Curnow's finals record, as we mentioned. What, four finals, three goals. He hasn't played the best in them. He's putting his hand up for one of the best players on the ground tonight.
0: The two best players on the ground right now are Goulden and Charlie. Callum Mills been ruled out for the rest of the day. Yeah. Obviously, as we thought, knee injury.
1: Yeah. Devastating for him.
0: He can fight another day this round, this finals. Though.
1: Gives it to Roberts. Inside 50 they go. Hanley stepped around a couple. Back inboard ball. It was at the feet of Roberts, who stops in the pocket and snaps around his body. It's slapped through by Gardner for a rush behind. He just didn't get the purchase on it he wanted.
0: And it looks like, as I was calling, Leicester's the only one you can play on.
1: Yeah.
0: On Charlie Curnow now. They've made that move.
1: 8-8-56 for 4-6-30, sorry.
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0: Great company, Nutrien.
2: Outstanding work.
0: Yeah, buy a lot of my farm stuff from them.
2: Oh, mate, you see their stuff all over regional Australia. So the ball from Leicester had too much on it. In dispute now with centre wing position. Neil has been so quiet. Wrapped up by Cleary. Can't break the tackle. He'll have a ball up.
0: Just going to check on Lockie Neal, six possessions, three kicks, three handballs.
2: No influence.
0: No clearances.
2: Draper hacks it out of congestion up towards half forward. Sydney well placed. McCartan handball. They go corridor again. Cunningham now switches on the 45. Kicks it to a 1v1. Hanley and Wilmot. Wilmot's going to be hard to beat. Hanley doesn't let him get away from him. Terrific handball. Answorth, good to see him back. Wrapped up by Padley. Brings him to ground. As Dermot said, for Nutrien Water. Holding the ball. Tried to break the Papley tackle. You don't do that. Papley gets up. Plays on straight away. Knew what he wanted to do. Out comes McDonald in front of Andrews and takes the mark.
0: Gee, what a tackle by Tom Papley. That was, remember that movie Alien where the thing popped out and clamped and sucked onto that person's face?
2: My word, I do.
0: He was like that.
2: The first one from Hanley, who's Papley light, that was a good tackle too, because there's no way that looked every bit like he was going to get through.
0: Yep.
2: Tommy Hanley, and he didn't let him go, so he forced the second tackle. They got the turnover, and Logan McDonald, who is proving a real handful for Harris Andrews, has got a chance to send this out to a game-high lead. Well, equal game-high lead.

0: No, it would be. 32 points would be the biggest margin in the game so far.
1: 19 tackles apiece, but it just feels like Sydney. This is when you trust your eyes. Sydney's tackles have meant something.
0: Generally a good finisher. He pulls it.
2: Oh,
0: Wynn's coming back. He's read it beautifully on the breeze. Faded it left to right. McDonald's got his third, and Sydney remarkably lead by 32 points.
1: Oh, wow.
0: What are we seeing here?
1: Mitchell Stark.
0: Power fade, mate. It was looking beautifully done.
1: So they're 9-8-62. And I said a little bit earlier off air, 15 to win this game. They have 2.5 quarters to kick 6 goals.
0: Yep.
1: And then defend well for the rest of the game.
0: Brisbane's 11 goals away from getting a 15, Dermot. They don't look like it at this stage.
3: It's not all about the odds, Derm, but Brisbane coming into this were $1.25 in this game. And they were heavy favourites. No one gave Sydney a chance just due to what's happened, the quality that they've lost. And it could be a famous victory and a famous premiership if they go and get it.
1: Oh, no, free kick.
3: Free kick to the Lions. 62 plays 30. Two-time premiers are stunned as Fort drives it inside 50. Morris even dropping them at the moment. And that's a big tackle on Kyle from Hipwood. And he should be rewarded with a free kick. And he's top of the goal square, about 25 metres out directly in front. He'll get a kick.
1: Kai Lohman's come in and started getting lippy.
0: Get a kick, Kai.
1: I'd say you're on duck eggs, mate.
0: Yeah, get a kick, mate.
1: I thought he tried to handball.
0: He was unlucky, Dermot. He did handball, but it got stuck
1: into the tackler's arm.
0: It did. Yeah. He was unlucky, the kid.
1: So, can you and James go another 3 metres, please? Take your man out.
3: He's already got one for the afternoon, and they desperately need this. That's an understatement for the Lions. Eric Hipwood, 25, 30 metres out, directly in front. Has been iffy with this sort of stuff previously. These easy ones, slow build up,
1: nice
3: and kick. Makes no mistake this time. So they do get one back, the Lions.
1: At ground level, it is windy, isn't it?
0: Sure is.
3: So 9-8-62, 5-6-36 for Host Plus. 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
1: So there's this, the issue for backmen in this era of the game is, if you win the ball like at ground level, like young Harry Kyle there, if you blast kick it out, it comes back with interest.
0: Yeah.
1: You have to look for somewhere to try and get a better possession going forward. But in doing so, at AFL level, you get a half a second to maybe a full second to make that decision. And if you don't get it right in that space of time, they're on you.
0: Yeah.
1: And Harry Kyle learned about that right then.
3: AFL Nation for the 4-20 sausage roll and for new generation Shaft trucks. As the Swans go into attack again. Fletcher clears the Lions out to the outer side. Lohman, there he is. He's taken down. And Harry Kyle says, cop that, Kai.
1: They're going to play on advantage.
3: Swans are playing on. They take the advantage. They're running hot for Ream at the moment. Into the pocket for Curno and bounces past him and Lester. And a boundary throw in as shots of Callum Mills emerge on crutches as he comes to the back row of the bench.
1: Tommy sitting there next to him. That is a venomous tackle.
3: Oh, yeah.
1: And totally legal.
3: Ball thrown in, 40 from Cole. It'll be Bailey tracking it towards the boundary and we'll get a boundary throw in.
0: Around the grounds for Chemist Warehouse. My Gladiola has just dug super deep to win the Moyer Stakes in magnificent fashion, running down Cavalry Girl.
1: You can hear the crowd calling now. The captain sitting in the back row of the stand. He's off with that knee injury, Callum Mills. The crowd yell and he just holds up a thumb to the cameras.
0: And pay $10.50 if you don't mind. So very nice result. Ainsworth onto the crumb.
3: Has to track.
0: Out of defence.
1: About the
0: 50.
1: Money, Andrew.
0: Yes, it is when you're on the punt.
1: By Dougal Cooney.
0: Billy Cooney.
1: A man in a 300.
0: That should be a free kick against Rayner. That was a cheap shot from Rayner over the boundary line.
3: And
0: he has been paid. That is poor form from Cam Rayner right in front of the Brisbane bench. The ball was out of bounds and he decided to just lunge into Cootie's back. Once he was on the deck, the umpire paid the free kick. Good umpire. Curno almost takes the mark. Neil under pressure. Gets it to Zorko. Quick ball around the body.

0: breeze swirling now. Storms on the way here at the SCG. Going to make it even harder, this 26-point margin, if the rain comes, as the wind really starts to hammer. Well, here at the SCG. Oh, wow, yeah.
1: It's reefing around those goalposts. You could actually start the ball inside the goalpost, and by the time it gets there, the wind will take the post to the other side.
0: You can start to hear it in the effects mics too now. It's a real factor.
1: So you saw that hack kick out of defence. It goes nowhere, and you get two stoppages straight away. That's a hold. Brisbane to Draper.
2: Free kick. It will be Draper on the edge of the square. He'll be counting his cash in the background. The Lions go to half forward.
0: Kids will get fishing. They'll get a couple of extra dim sims and fish and chips tonight.
2: Absolutely. Coody cuts the kick back, but it's turned over again. Dunkley. He's got Answorth waving his arms inside 50. He doesn't go there in the end. Umpire tells him to move it along. Long kick inside 50. Deep into the pocket. Three Swans there, and Cunningham takes the relieving mark. Even the camera angle at Hawkesbury is blowing a gale.
0: Yep.
1: That's a four-man pack, and three players under the drop misread it.
2: Cunningham for the members' wing. Kurnow with a big grab. Takes the market. Left half back.
1: So this is how he, on occasion, plays like a centre-half forward. He's marked that ball on the true half-back flank, Kurnow. Bangs it down the line and will follow it in. That's going over
2: there. It is over the back, and Fletcher takes the relieving mark this time at right half back for the Lions.
0: Three goals apiece this quarter for AIA. Do it for life, Gordon. All leading, all ball winners, well, equal with Dunkley, 15 apiece. AIA, protect what matters most. Do it for life. So they come inboard. Gardner could have been 50. Lester goes to ground. Campbell was there late. They come inboard into the corridor. McCluggage, who goes backwards now into Answorth, who's got some room to move, has a bounce through the middle of the SCG. High drop punt. Wind hits it now, starts to turn back the other way. Rayner in front, drops what he should have taken in the end. Gordon hacks it high, clears defensive 50. Stand under that. They kind of do. McKenna, little solo, sets Berry away. Berry has the shot on the breeze, just misses.
1: Gee, I reckon the wind pushed that out.
0: Do you?
1: Yeah, well, you think about that. So that's it to the right-hand end of your dive. And that's the one where it bent hard with Charlie's kick, which would have been pushing that on the straight line away from the other side.
0: 9862 5737 host plus. That's a plus scoreboard.
2: Gordon accesses the members' wing, and Kurnow up three deep. Couldn't take the mark. Slapped out of there by Answorth. Was somewhat of a throw. Zorko crafts the kick beautifully to half forward. Bailey took the mark and then stopped and propped. He plays on, runs to the paint of 50, drives it towards goal, and it's out on the full. Out to the left. Just not at his very best tonight, Zach Bailey.
1: That's gone 7-8 metres to the outside of the point post.
2: Yep.
1: And he's kicked from 48 at the goal face. That wind has taken at 15 metres.
2: Roberts is
1: same again.
2: Hung it up in the breeze, and now it's kick to kick, and it'll be out in the full free kick to the Lions.
0: It's going to make it hard to chase this target down here.
1: You're going to have to get snapshots from inside the goal square.
2: Yeah. Look at the breeze on the replay screen for Harvey Norman. Australia's complete outdoor robotics ecosystem is available at Harvey Norman. As Sydney, inside 50 again.
0: Oh my
2: That's
0: goodness.
2: Held up. It's like it's hit a brick wall and just dropped out of the sky as Bailey's taken high.
1: That don't fall for that umpire.
0: Mate, I know. Start of the year, we were good at this. The umpiring on this was so good early.
1: Oh, they show the coach's box, and Cox drops his head into his hands. Watch his right knee. Watch his right knee drop. For no reason.
0: Yeah, it's not good.
1: It's like he's doing, becoming, he's getting knighted.
2: Yeah.
1: He just drops the right knee.
2: Players are so good at it, Dev.
1: But they're not. We can see it, and umpires fall for it.
2: So good at fooling the umpires, though.
0: Weather's coming in now.
2: Here's Bailey.
1: Good kick.
2: Hangs it out to the right. And it stays there.
1: No wind.
2: The wind didn't bring that one back. So he's even he's laughing at what's happening. So an indefinite delay at Hawkesbury in New South Wales, which means there's weather around there, Andy, as well. It's coming in.
0: They're starting to try and find cover here at the SCG. So it started to come in here. They're looking at their bombs. They're all trying to get under the grandstands here. They know what's coming, and it's going to be pretty fierce. McLean
1: Dosser
0: down the line takes a terrific mark. Darcy Garden having a hell of a day. McLean goes inside forward 50. Kurnow, brilliantly done, falls to McDonald, who just pulled the trigger. Just had to balance up. Kurnow almost had Lester done cold there. 9862 5838. 3 minutes remaining. Elders clock. Numbers on the host plus. That's a plus scoreboard.

0: McDonald had no idea how to snap that.
1: He had no idea. Short ball to Zorko. They go from one side to the other. Everything's a bit fluky now as every high ball and aerial ball hits this swirling wind here at the SCG. It's a bit of a guessing game. McCluggage goes long and he's kicked it out of bounds on the full. He has, no, it didn't. It stayed in. It just hit the wall and looked like it was drifting right to left. Cunningham goes in. Sydney got all the answers at this stage. They poke it down the line. Curnow, the ball just didn't carry to him. Off the ground, Zorko. Panic stuff. Morris can't take it with him. Andrew's a long way from home. His handball straight to McDonald. Intercepted by Goulden, whose kick was down the line. Now the rain's starting to fall, yeah. And Zorko takes the mark.
2: Hammering down as Zorko tries to bite it off through the middle. Cameron went out the back and he attacked the footy. They're out here, the Lions. An opportunity for Morris, who just ran past the footy and slid off his hands. And it is sloppy and wet out there now. Sydney mop it up. Hipwood in there with Wicks. Attacked the footy and just dumped it on his boot to half forward. Curnow went off the chest, couldn't take it. Papley pounces on it. He takes a bounce from 51. Papley sets it up towards goal, floats to the goal square, and McLean was infringed and a free kick.
1: Gee whiz, I didn't think that was a free kick, Dern.
3: Well, either did I, because Hayden was running with the same flight of the ball as the ball, and the man who got there, was it Gardner?
1: Yep.
3: Isn't he having a Barry Crocker?
1: Terrible though.
3: He kind of made contact with him while also running with the flight of the bay, but clattered into his back.
1: Is that because the ball held up in the breeze?
2: Yeah, I think so.
3: So McLean, I mean, Hayden turns around quickly and faces it. Yeah, legitimate.
2: So he's going to go the snap here from 8 metres out, directly in front, just about, for his second of the day. And to push the margin out to 30, McLean kicks the goal. Sydney in control as the rain tumbles down at the SCG. On the stroke of half-time, they've got their 10th goal, 10-8-68 to 5-8-38. 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
3: So Logan McDonald's kicked 3 goals. Hayden McLeish, that's his second, isn't it?
2: Second. Yep.
3: Second goal there. And Charlie Curnow's kicked
1: Big
3: 2.
1: Blokes. The big blokes had to have a big day.
3: They've got 7 out of the 10 goals. And early on, it was the ground level stuff which was creating... But put it this way, if Brisbane do lose this, a decorated and respected player that is Darcy Gardner, you can't pick him next week.
1: He's had a shocking night. I mean,
3: he's
1: unlucky there.
3: He's been outplayed by everyone.
1: Yeah, he has.
3: Yeah. Everyone he's played on, he's been outplayed by.
1: So they've made the move for Seek. Lester's gone on to Curnow, but the ball keeps tracking Gardner's opponent. Sydney threatened to go again. Gordon was terrific. Draw the high contact against Fletcher. And he's dived at the footy to progress in his side's way. That was an honest attack at the footy by Errol Goulden, who's having a hell of a game. Driving, drop punt into the pockets. A magnificent kick. Billy Cootie drifted into space and was expertly found by Errol Goulden.
3: 54 seconds to go. So he's going to... The 30 will expire between then. Yeah. So he's in no danger of playing on and running out of time.
1: Good luck knowing what the breeze is going to do with this set.
3: No, well, he probably won't make the distance because of the breeze, even though he's going to be snapping from 35, 37.
1: Goulden's 19th touch for AIA, his influence profound. Cootie from 2 steps inside the boundary line. Drop punt's on its way.
3: It stays away.
1: Out to the right. It's gone right across the face of goal and out of bounds on the full for no score.
2: 20 seconds left. Lions have been stunned. Talked about how
3: it was
2: an easy opportunity as Cootie at the top of the goal square. He nearly had his head taken off. He played for it a little bit. Lions might have just dodged a bullet there as they work their way out of defensive 50. Andrews kicks down the wing. Hipwood keeps it to his advantage. Siren going to beat them on the left as he loads up and kicks inside 50. And the Swans fans rejoice. Another big quarter, 4-3. They lead by 30 points at halftime. 10-8-68. To 5-8-38 for Host Plus. That's a plus. Goals that quarter to McLean. He got 2. Curnow and McDonald. And for the Lions, Allen with 2 and Hipwood
4: with one. Goulden's got 19 and Zorko 16. A quick word from you, Derm, before we head to a break.
3: It's a pretty simplistic game. You've got Goulden in the middle who's had it 19 times. You've got Rowbottom who's gone in there and he's just said, I'm loving this opportunity. Yeah. They're clearing the ball out of the centre. I mean, it's not a massive, massive win, but they're taking advantage of it on the scoreboard. Yeah. And even though they can springboard out, centre clearances, 9 to Sydney, 4.

0: to Brisbane. So they're good players, are just not winning the ball at the source. They're getting a bit of it around the ground. But Sydney, that old terminology, and I hate using the old terminologies because it's so naff, Sydney have come to play.
1: Yeah, they certainly have, by 30 points at the half, 10-8, 68 to 5-8, 38. 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
14: Going back, McCartan drops the mark. Allen picks it up. and dribbles it through for a goal. So Territory leads to the first major of the second quarter. They've kicked two in a row now, Brisbane. This is his second in a row, and to cut the margin back to 13 points. Around the body he goes, hits it pretty well. It's a lovely finish from Oscar Allen. Ball pitches, Berry gets it to McLean, snaps goal. There you go.
0: They've done it.
14: McLean kicks the goal.
1: Curnow comes in.
0: Is it there?
1: And he's made it two.
0: Swans have got two in a minute.
14: Papley gets up, plays on straight away, knew what he wanted to do. Out comes McDonald in front of Andrews and takes the mark. Generally a good finisher. He pulls it.
0: Oh,
14: Wynn's coming back. He's read it beautifully on the breeze. Faded it left to right. McDonald's got his third.
1: So he's going to go the snap here from 8 metres out, directly in front just about, for his second of the day. To push the margin out to 30. McLean kicks the goal.
2: Maccas, I'm loving it moments. 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
1: 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John Notto, Andy Maher and Dermot Brereton with you. 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
1: So just before we get stuck into it fully, Derm, goal kickers for the Swans, 2 to McLean, 3 to McDonald, 2 to Papley, 2 to Curnow and 1 to Roberts. And for the Lions, Oscar Allen has 2, Levi Ashcroft and Eric Hipwood have 1. Derm, what is your overall observations? I know we got a brief comment from you there before, but this has been just stunning from the Swans.
0: Brilliant. They decided to play really basic footy, pressure at the opposition, attack, but control the way you attack. But really, when you look at it, centre bounce clearances have been pivotal. Clearances are 20 to 15, but that extra 5 to Sydney, they're all centre bounce clearances, 9 to 4. So if you start drilling into it, the major clearance winners for Brisbane, Darcy Fort with 3 and Draper with 4. Half your clearances are from ruckman. Now, that's fine, but you know what they do? They grab it and they hack it forward. Backmen love that. It's the ones at ground level who clear it forward and come out the front side. You hate that, and that's what the Swans have done. Those blokes are Rowbottom. Those blokes are also Goulden, who's had it 4 times out of the centre as well. They kick the ball well. We saw that one that got delivered late to the lad
14: Cootie
0: in the forward pocket. He ended up missing the shot, but that's what you can't deal with. So, look, it's a pretty basic game plan, but they've caught the Brisbane Lions in one of their monthly naps.
1: Yeah, yeah.
0: Now, they can switch it on, whether they decide to do that in the second half. They are going to have to, from here, they're going to have a 12-goal half. They're going to have, on average, 6 goals a quarter to win this game, because you think the Sydney Swans have got 5 more in them, even if they just play more straight-line footy.
1: It's quite remarkable.
14: Can't overestimate how stunning a performance this is.
1: Yeah.
14: With everything they've had to go through, they lose Callum Mills on top of the 5 that aren't playing. The 5 that aren't playing, we all know who they are and how influential they are to this Sydney outfit. When Bice, even Riley Bice, the last time these teams played, he had 29 and was influential. He does. Yeah.
1: Just feels like they've galvanised off the back of it.
14: They have. Well, they clearly have, Johnny, and it's just a phenomenal performance. And they had the funny thing about them, because Brisbane has had one of its off days, Sydney hasn't had to do anything really out of the box so far.
0: It was tackle hard.
14: Yeah.
0: And they have. We've seen in that quarter there were 2 mauling tackles laid by the Sydney Swans and onto the Brisbane Lions. But look, they're a star team, but they almost irk me that they believe their own invincibility.
14: You blokes were like that.
1: Yeah.
14: You started around, but you didn't.
0: We kept winning, though.
14: Well, they won 2 in a row.
0: Is that all?
1: Can you fire through a few stats for me, please, for AIA, Protect What Matters Most, AIA, Do It For Life?
0: Okay, so if you have a look at some of the players, I'll go to them first. Errol Goulden. So he doesn't have Warner. He doesn't have Heaney. Rowbottom comes back into the middle. He's had a bit of support. Sarong's been very good as well.
1: Yep.
0: Errol Goulden's had 19 possession 4 clearances. Now, the major possession winners for the Lions, Dunkley's had 16. 12 of those have been kicks, and he's had

0: 267 metres gained. He doesn't get the ball travelling forward, even though he's a wonderful player. Zorko, 518 metres from his 16 possessions. They're all coming out of the back line, and he's reluctant in the breezy conditions to punch the ball into the middle. He's done it a couple of times, but he hasn't been chopping up the opposition with his possessions. So Jake Lloyd, 14. Rampy, 13. Cunningham, 13. They're back line players, and they've carried the ball out. Brisbane Lions, who you expect with Wilmot and Fletcher started ordinary, made some real blues, had that walking goal which was not under pressure, so he had a reverse decision in the goal square. If you have a look at the team stats, so this will give you an idea of the way the game's been played. Swans have had the ball 175 to 164 times for Brisbane. Sydney Swans have also denied the Brisbane Lions what they like. They like to control the ball by marking it, and they're always looking, you know, for 100 and deepest. What do they want? They per game really want the ball.
1: Yep.
0: 130 uncontested marks. They've had a 52 all up.
1: Wow.
0: Good. So they're
1: going to... Balling them all over the place. Yeah,
0: they're a real chance to keep them under 100, 110 maybe. Marks inside 50. Sydney Swans forwards have been on top of the Brisbane Lions back when that's in due to Charlie Curnow and also Hayden McLean's taken a couple of grabs up there. Marks inside 50. They've had 9-3. So, look, you could drill into other stuff as well, but that's probably... Your forwards are winning... Your midfield's getting the better sway of clearances, so that's probably where you're looking at it at the moment.
1: Absolutely. So the injury update for Strength Mills Co. It looks like a potential ACL for Callum Mills, which is just mightily unlucky as well. We've had plenty of unmissable moments for Drinkwise. You won't miss a moment if you Drinkwise. Papley's goal early in the first quarter was probably one of those. Who's the leading tackler, very quickly, Derm, for Bar Crusher Boats? Tackle your next fishing adventure with Bar Crusher Boats.
0: I'm not even going to give you the leading tackler. Right. Was it Harry Kyle who laid that tackle on Kai Lohman?
2: It was. Yep.
0: Lohman was in his face 30 seconds before and he caught him dead and he tried to step in.
2: Beautiful.
0: He faced to him. He drove his shoulder into his sternum and flat backed him. Yep. Oh, it was just brilliant.
2: It was super.
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2: all the work you've done over the years, surely.
3: Yeah, when you're 62 years of age and the person behind the jump is 20, yeah, they have no idea who you are. 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
2: a week,
3: like everyone else, which
2: good
3: is
2: man.
3: Pretty cheap.
2: Yeah, absolutely.
3: I mean, that's depending on where you drink your coffee, that's a coffee.
2: 30-point margin as we just about get underway in this third term. The crowd has re-emerged, Andy, out into the stands.
4: Yeah, the rain's passed, Jono, for the time being.
2: Yep.
4: Kai Lohman, nothing. Charlie Cameron, one. They have got some players who can seriously lift here, Brisbane. So let's see whether a couple of these game breakers forward of the footy can actually get involved here, because they are desperately in need of it.
3: Oh, they just need some centre bounce clearances. They just have to. I mean, the basic style, everybody's playing the same game these days. You've got your variants of it. But by and large, it's a front half game now. Get the ball out of the middle, get up there and lock it in.
4: AFL Nation, for the 4 and 20 Traveller, for new generation DAF trucks, we're back underway at Sydney by 30 points in one of the biggest boil overs you could imagine. They go forward right from the start. Roberts with a wobbler, inside forward 50. McLean's been terrific. Curnow hunting. Darcy Gardner's had a nightmare. Curnow goes and gets hands on it, wrapped up straight away by Lister.
3: Sarong on Ashcroft.
4: Yeah, the Ashcrofts have had 8 and 7, 15 between them, but very little influence so far of them. Levi did kick that big goal at quarter time, on the quarter time siren. But
3: which was invaluable when you look at the scoreline now. Imagine if they were only four goals to this point.
4: Grundy rips it out of the contest. Lohman goes to half back to get his first touch of the game.

0: Brisbane. Now with Levi, with Will Ashcroft, there's a little dropping ball to Hipwood, who's been lively enough at wing position.
1: Good movement.
0: Plays on, it's a wobbly looking kick. Wicks comes hard out, it bounces past him. Ball spills to Morris. Driving ball hits the behind post out of bounds. That was a poor kick.
2: Oh, Rampy's giving him a mouthful too.
0: He's had a couple of poor attempts today, Logan Morris.
1: So if 8 goals last game, then he's...
2: You know what's wrong with Logan Morris
1: today? What's that, Derm?
2: He needs to tip his hair.
1: Why do you say that?
2: He just looked better.
1: That's what you did back in the day?
2: Yeah, he just looked more flamboyant as well. Yeah.
1: Absolutely. Yeah. Like all good key forwards should do. Roberts from fullback. He spins this one to half back and it's off hands. Answorth stolen away now by Leicester. Gave it to Will Ashcroft. Ball smothered off hands. One back by Dunkley from a standing start. He snaps and kicks the goal. Brisbane get the first of the second half.
2: So they laboured it forward, and then it's repeat entries inside the forward half. It's not pretty. It's a snap. It's a smother. It's a ground ball. It's a pick up. It's a handball to somebody half under pressure, and it's a snap that gets lucky. But it's a good snap as well, albeit. But it's forward half pressure stuff, and that's the game they're going to have to play. Work out how to get it into the forward line, and then just play the forward half game.
1: 10-8-68 to 6-8-44. Swans by 24 points.
0: Doing what he does, Josh Dunkley. 5 contested possessions, 4 tackles, and hits the scoreboard when they badly, badly need it. So, can this spark something? Back to 24 points, the margin.
2: Young Caden Cleary tried to tackle him around the biceps. He's just too strong. He shrugs that. You've got to get him low.
0: Derm, our expert for nutrient water, your irrigation pump and filtration specialist from the restart. Robottom hacks it forward, bounces inside forward 50. Kerno in between a couple. Ball spills to Papley for the quick answer. Bounces it through.
2: Off break.
0: Just like that, Papley kicks his third.
2: It's Robottom out of the middle again.
0: Yep. Good contest by Kerno in the middle of a couple.
2: Charlie gives him the chest pump. Walks up to him like two bulls. It looked like they were opposition players about to shape up.
0: He's having a day, Kerno. His influence on this game has been gigantic.
2: He takes a drink of water and then spits it out in a fountain like Triple H.
0: 11-8-74 to 6-8-44, mate. Internet mobile scoreboard.
1: I don't reckon he's taken a game apart like this, Papley, for a long time. He's been injured throughout the year and all that. This is probably his best game for a while, Derm.
2: Yeah, it's a good call.
1: Yeah.
2: You know what? I mean, he's a good player. Sometimes things have to go your way. But this really means something to him. Yeah. You can see that. The emotion on him every time. Robottom comes up on the bottom of the pack again. Brisbane bring players up to the middle. Charlie comes up and stands side onto the traffic.
1: Thrown up in the middle. Dunkley slapped it out of there after the ball hit the deck. Kyle. And up back. Cleary gets it and gives the handball to Grundy. Running past. Cleary kept going. Loads up to the goal square. In the pocket. Came through McDonald. Cootie got his head ripped off and he's going to get a free kick. Swans free. Billy Cootie in the pocket.
2: He's got to look to pass off here. This is because of the direction of the wind. Oh, actually, what am I talking about? This will actually assist him.
1: Yeah.
2: This is, he looks at the ball. He's in the, what we would call the wrong side for a right footer. If he aims at the far goalpost, it will bend severely left to right.
1: 3 goals last time out against North Melbourne in their win in round 24. 12 goals on the season for Billy Cootie. To extend it to 36 points, hangs it to the right and keeps it out there and a minor score.
2: Yeah, if you've got the wind that's going to assist you like that, you've got to use it.
0: I feel like next goal is gigantic here. It's out to 31. If it's Sydney's, is it too far gone?
2: Yeah, it's so cool.
0: Zorko brings it in. Hipwood, who's been the best of their forwards today, takes the mark at half back.
1: That's had some correspondence, Derm. Our man Bharat Sundaresan, he said, I love the Triple H reference from Derm for the Kerno spitting water. He is a big wrestling man, Bharat.
2: He loves his wrestling.
1: Yeah. Great to have Baz listening to us as well on AFL Nation.
0: 120 Traveller and the new generation DAF trucks. So a little bit of a hold up here as the ball finds its way back to Hipwood. Now we're back underway. Driving drop punt. up towards half forward. Just beautifully done by Ramp. He got Rayner under the footy. He's been quite grunt. He goes in to lend a hand. Now, who's forced this over line? It's off the knee of Lohman. Just as well, because it might have been insufficient intent had it been Grundy, who thinks he's going to win the free kick, but has to realise it's between the arcs here. Every time they show Cal Mills on the big screen, there is a supportive round of applause from the Sydney crowd that's here. 70 part 5 plays 44, 30 out from the Brisbane goal term.
2: Dunkley's going to sit at the back of the pack here without an opponent.
0: Shallow throw in. Ashcroft off the ground. Through for a behind from about 25.
2: This is when they've got to make their move. This has got to be the most important 15 minutes for the Brisbane Lions of this game. Goulden to kick in. He'll take the meterage.
0: Big moments for Bendix Brakes coming up. The best known Aussie Brakes, Bendix.
1: Let's take about 30 metres with the run. And that's a good mark over the back by McLean. He's playing a game tonight, Hayden McLean.
2: Well, it's taking three contested marks in real packs, big men packs.
1: Rampy. Move it on. 25th final tonight for Dane Rampy. So chip down the line, Cunningham. Still so much experience in this Swans lineup.
2: Oh, yeah.
1: Rampy rolls onto the right and goes long in the Curno direction, who's down there as well as McDonald, and it's punched out over the line in the left forward pocket.
2: That's not what you want if you're the Sydney Swans. You don't want three key forwards taking three key backmen to the drop of the ball.
1: Big final to come later on tonight as well in Adelaide. Dogs, Crows, loser goes home. And the winner of that plays the loser of this. Still plenty on the line as Will Ashcroft gets boot to ball. Only as far as Wicks, who tried to stop the momentum, and that was a throw. So it will be a free kick to the Swans as they look to load up into the into attack again. Harry Kyle.
2: Lohman, just kind of one hand and threw the ball up, touched it on the back. This is a cross here, and it's good.
1: He squares the kick up to centre-half forward where Hamling is waiting, and he's just too far out to score. Loads up. Kicks long and thumps it to the top of the square. Curno was there and uncontested nearly. It spilled through his mitts. Neil bounces his way out. McCluggage. Now into a bit of space for Kai Lohman. Still doesn't have a possession.
0: Real dirty day. They're into him.
1: They're getting stuck in.
0: He likes waggling the finger around and getting into faces when it's all going his way, Kai Lohman.
1: Errol Goulden wasn't letting him off easy.
2: Sounds like you've been waiting for that.
0: There was a bit of Patrick Voss the other night, Termit. He got what he had coming.
1: 75 plays 45.
0: They're good for the game, those boys.
2: They're fantastic.
1: Yeah. AFL Nation for the 4-20 Traveller and for new generation DAF trucks. Shallow throw in, Grundy into the path there of Campbell. And the ball up as Zorko was jumped on.
2: Hugh McCluggage, 11 possessions, which sounds passable, but when you look at it, 190 metres gained for a ball-carrying runner, it's not a lot.
1: Grundy dumped it into space via the hands.
2: Hold the man.
1: Holding the man, free kick. It'll be Brisbane's ball.
2: So they've been a bit stifled from here in the last couple of minutes. The first 2 minutes of this third quarter, they got through pretty quick.
1: Brisbane just handball their way out of defensive 50 for the moment. Will Ashcroft at right half back. Chips down the line and a free kick found. And it'll go Hipwood's way. They want to take the advantage, but he wants it back.
0: Around the grounds for Chemist Warehouse. Lindemann leads all the way and wins the Chelmsford Stakes up at Randwick. They're back racing there. So Hipwood on that left, up towards the arc of 50. Morris in front, can't mark. Lohman does get the crumb, knocked off his kick, stays alive. McKenna kicks to himself, off the ground again, brilliantly done, into the square, all on his own. Berry, take a bow, Connor McKenna.
2: That was clever. He's 20 metres out, roughly coming in from a 30-degree angle, and you think he's going to hack it here and just take a ping at the goals, and he uses the inside of his foot like a soccer, the world game cross to the top of the goal square.
1: He's crafty.
0: Brilliant stuff. Magnificent work. And it's a big goal, you suspect. Back to four goals here. 11-9-75 Sydney, 7-9-51 Brisbane. Can they sustain this now? Can they kick a couple in a row. Only once today so far have they

0: managed to do that.
1: It was well rode by Loam, and he just took a half second too long and got tapped on the kick. Went sideways. It shows you his timing's a little bit out today.
2: So they're hanging in there, the Lions.
1: Two goals, one.
2: Mobile scoreboard.
1: 2 goals, one to 1 goal, one this third quarter.
2: Fort down and Bailey trying to burst out a stoppage, not able to do so. Pressure high. But the two-time defending back-to-back premiers.
1: Oh, that's not a free
2: right
1: kick.
2: Now.
1: Umpire, let that go.
2: McLean plays on from the
1: Shank.
2: Free kick. Wobbly kick inside 50. Off hands. Well read. Hanley dancing through traffic. Snapping ball. And he didn't hit it well.
1: Side.
2: He did, yeah. That would have been a career highlight for him, I reckon. Just bursting through a little bit of traffic and kicking a goal and a big goal in a big final. So a minor score, 76 plays 51 for Mate Internet and Mobile.
0: Fletcher takes the short ball from Wilmot.
1: Is that Hanley on the mark? Gee, had a go at spoiling that, didn't he? It was full commitment.
0: Tries it out of defensive 50. Hipwood one-on-one v. Hamley. Bailey gets the crumb. Wrapped up straight away. Cameron has been invisible. Does hit the footy hard. Has a bounce. Hamley wholehearted chase. Inside forward 50. He goes, oh, McLean had to do better than that. Went with the one hand. Had to take the mark. Sydney get numbers back. Kyle does well. Gets it to Sheldrick. The veteran head down there, Lloyd, balances up and gets it to Cleary. Takes his time. Handball almost batted down. Gets his own crumb. Back to Cunningham. His own handball almost batted down. Sheldrick around the body. Kick's got to be marked by Natoli. And it is. And somehow Sydney get from the end of there.
1: Oh, it's a big kick in.
0: Defensive end. Natoli goes into the corridor. Wants his man. No mark. Hanley. Ball in dispute. Big moment this. Game on the line for Brisbane. Rainer goes in and gets it. Spearing ball to half forward. 55 out from goal. McKenna takes the mark.
1: That's a good mark on the lead as well.
2: Yeah.
0: He has to go back. It was frantic for about 90 seconds.
1: The kick
0: deep
1: going
0: breaths.
1: Inboard was fantastic by the Sydney Swans, and the recipient stood flat-footed.
0: McKenna
1: to come at it.
0: Just soft drops it to the top of the square. Up in front, Oscar Allen takes the mark. The key defenders of Sydney couldn't get there. Allen had a free run at it. Marks 15 out directly in front.
1: So that's what I was saying earlier. He's had two gimme goals where he, Johnny on the spot at one stage when everyone fell over. Yeah, we're having a look at the replay here. And, yeah, Ditz didn't come at the footy. If he can add two more goals from that type of play, the mark in the pack, in front of the pack, it'll be a big outing for him.
0: He's kicked a couple. This to really cut the margin and make the Swannies nervous. On his way in, straight through the middle. Allen's got three. And suddenly this game tightens up. 11-10-76, Sydney 8-9-57. Brisbane, we've got a 19-point margin halfway through this third quarter. All the numbers on the Mates Internet Mobile scoreboard. Our finals partner is Revo Fitness. Train like the pros from $9.69 a week at Revo Fitness.
1: So you have a look at that ball that got crossed into the middle of the ground. It was the right kick, but the Sydney Swans player stood flat-footed, didn't run at the ball to accept it. And once it hit the deck, there was only that Sydney Swans player and four other Lions players there. They were prepared and ready to seize upon that.
2: But the Toley kick wasn't great, was it?
1: Just didn't get there quick enough.
2: Ah, that's right.
1: I reckon it was the right one, but Hanley needed to come at it.
2: So it feels like this game's just lifted in intensity and lifted by plenty. So McLean pulled that one down to Sheldrick. Able to release the handball, only as far as Bailey, who swings it to half forward. Allen was there, nudged under the footy by Kyle. Hipwood taken without it. Umpire letting it go as Goulden beautifully passes that one to Hanley.
1: See, every time Errol Goulden gets it, you know a Sydney Swans player is going to mark it.
2: Hanley gave it back to Goulden, tightrope in the boundary, and downfield free kick.
0: Stupid by Wilmot. He didn't need to do it. He just didn't need to do it.
2: Yeah.
1: That Goulden's so good. You're trying to put something on him every time.
2: Campbell deep inside 50. McDonald was there. Nearly had three kicks off the kick. Top of the goal square, Sydney ball.
1: Oh, I've got a feeling Darcy Fort put the left arm over the shoulder. No, it's Harris Andrews.
2: He's a tall man. I haven't seen the Brisbane defence this shaky in a long time. And the Swans are just peppering them. Have a look at the replay here.

0: McDonald the first dibs on the drop of the ball. How many times today, I mean, it's almost a disadvantage in this modern day of football, the way they umpire and allow backmen to ease you under the footy. It's disadvantageous to play in front.
1: Yeah, yes.
0: Today we've seen so many marks taken in the packs that have been the very, very first man at the front of the pack, because in this wind, the ball drops steeply.
2: Derm, our expert for Nutrien Water. It's great to be here watching this effort by the Swannies. Neil gets the takeaway, thumps Brisbane inside forward 50, Hamling with the fist, gets it away from Allen, who's made the most of his opportunities today with three. Ball over the line, out of bounds, over thrown about 55 out from Brisbane's goal. 12-10, 82 to 8-9, 57. We've been going 17 minutes into the third quarter on the Elders clock. Elders Finance here for you. Ball heaved in. Grundy and Fort. Grundy probably got the better of it, but it was sharked by Neil. Brisbane go back inside 450. High, shallow ball hits the deck. Bailey hunts it. Gets hands on it. Wrapped up by Rampy straight away. It won't come out of there. We'll have the ball up about 35 out from the Brisbane goal.
0: Dangerous spot. It's one grab touch on the footy for Brisbane and a snap.
2: No ruckman really did anything with it. Roberts gets the clearing ball. Tumbles it out of that danger zone momentarily.
0: Good fight.
2: Excellent work from Dottoli. Knew he had to get something on it to keep it away from Lester. Threw a boot out. Turned a potential Brisbane ball into a 50-50. We'll have a ball up.
0: So that's exactly what I was talking about before the game. He should not have been able to hold that ball in. But you give a boy an opportunity, and if he's dedicated for you, he will do that for you.
3: Clever tap from Grundy into space for Gordon. Chips down the line through the legs of Gardner. He's having a horrible night, Darcy Gardner, as this one slid over the line by Zorko.
0: So that's all you're asking for, fight by Dottoli there.
3: Yeah, yeah.
0: Just equalise what is probably a 51% ball to Brisbane, 49% chance for Sydney. Just equalise it and allow the troops to arrive.
3: Arrive. Well, 10-82, 8-9-57, swamped by 25 points. Grundy having the better of that battle as Ashcroft whoops a handball to Lester, and Lester's handball was a little bit off to Neil, who cleaned it up well, kicks down the line, looking for Hipwood at half foot. Great trap by Dunkley.
4: What a tackle.
3: At pace. And a great tackle as well.
0: Lucky Neil's finding a bit of it. He's started to come into it a bit more now.
3: The tackler was McCartan. Good footy all round as Neil extracts the footy. Gives to Hipwood. It was taken in the tackle as he gathered. Sheldrick to Papley, long down the line. It's a one-on-one wrestle. Curno shrugged his opponent off. Ball gets through Harris Andrews, and he handballs off to Fletcher, who looks it to Gardner and gives to Lester, and the Lions try and bang their way down the near side wing.
2: Bounces into the corridor. Dangerous ball here. If he didn't get hands on it, they might be exposed. They do. Cunningham to McCartan. Stops, props. Wayward handball. Cleary's got to be good here. Comes at it in front of Will Ashcroft. Gets hands on it. Lloyd goes in to help him out. Good hard ball get. Gets it to Campbell. Swan's irrepressible. Back to Campbell in a bit of space. Generally a good user. Finds McDonald, who drifted into space in the pocket. And he takes the mark, 35 out.
0: So he did drift into space, but it was a half lead. I don't think that man again. Darcy Gardner knows where I'm going. He's going to try and block the corridor so he doesn't play shoulder to shoulder, because he can't go with him on the lead. So he's got to try and block the valuable space.
2: So Jake Lloyd's 17th touch was a very important one.
0: Oh, wasn't it good experience around the footy?
2: McDonald's kick four, tight angle. Drop punt on the way. Beautiful looking kick. Oh, it just
0: snicked the post.
2: It looked like it might have on the way through. It looked like it was drifting back to the goal face, but just misses. 4-2 for the afternoon for Logan McDonald. 12-11-83 Swans. 8-9-57 Brisbane. Mate, internet mobile scoreboard.
3: Zorko straight up the guts. Bounces off the chest of Hipwood. Dottoli. Nice ball inside 50 to Papley.
4: Touch of class there, wasn't
3: they? They are making them pay on the turnover.
0: How good's that kid Dottoli then?
4: Yeah, touch of
0: I talked about
4: that.
0: Just, you got a game, son, in a final. Yeah. Show us you're hard enough to play finals footy. And that was, as you described, a touch of class.
4: Beautiful.
0: He pulled the kick while under.
3: Yeah, wow.
0: In the heat of traffic. If he doesn't kick it as hard as he does, the Brisbane defender coming back with the footy in Berry can chop it off. And if he

0: kicks it, it favours the Brisbane defender on the back.
1: Paps for his fourth. Papley.
0: They're
1: kicks
0: close.
1: It.
0: They're close.
1: And he's pumped up, the little man. He's got the scary eyes going. Tom Papley's got four, and Sydney are in complete control. 13-11-89 to 8-9-57 for Mate Internet and Mobile. And they're just keeping Brisbane far enough out of this game.
0: So the thing is with this, and it really is, I've seen one this year, and it's the first one for about 6 years, where the first team to 100 doesn't win.
2: Yeah. Yep.
0: They are inside two goals to get into 100 points. There's been one game, happened this year, forget which one offhand, one game where the team got to 100 first who didn't win. That's the first time for about 6 years. They are two straight kicks.
1: I have a feeling it might have been St Kilda against Melbourne in round two.
2: You'd know.
1: I think
2: St
1: Kilda got to 100 early, yes. And then at first, and then I think Melbourne overran
0: them. Sorry
1: him.
0: About that, Thomas.
1: Yeah, no, that's all right.
3: Back in the middle, Grundy's fighting hard. Neil getting busy, wrapped up. Good tackle, Sarong spills to Lyman, hangs onto him for too long. Way too long. Rowbottom runs him down. Kyle gets the crumb. Drops it to centre half forward. Hanley wanted the bounce and go. He didn't get it. Answorth fumbles. Takes on the tackler. Papley wraps him up and wins the free kick.
0: What are we seeing, boys?
1: Oh, wow.
0: This is just will and desire and... Dean Cox, take a bow. You have given your team every reason to believe you can win. When the world of football said, nah, the
2: no
0: best
2: chance.
0: Team in the comp, they've turned the corner. This is just drive, determination.
3: Dermot for Nutrien Water. What a moment for Tom Papley. He's kicked four, he's kicked two this quarter already. This for his fifth. And it's a long way from home, but if he kicks this, it might be a bridge too far for Brisbane. Papley on his way will kick from 50. Drop punt.
0: It'll come
3: sets
0: back.
3: Sets it sailing. He's kicked the goal. Papley raises his arms. Get around me. He's kicked five. He goes up to Will Ashcroft.
0: He gave him the Maximus. He just held his arms out there and said, are you not entertained?
3: How good is this? If you don't love this, if you don't know what these blokes are doing, you don't understand sport, the will inside these Sydney players has been massive so far today, and they are within touching spot now of a home preliminary final. 14-11-95 the Swans. Brisbane 8-9-57 Mate Internet Mobile scoreboard.
0: How good was Craig Rowbottom's chase down tackle by Lohman?
3: Nah, amazing.
0: There's one, I don't fall into the trap of saying, oh, every time, you know, some teams you've got Shimbo to Spirit. It's been a while since we've seen the reality of that. This is the Bloods playing today.
1: Yeah.
3: What a performance.
1: So he's one off his career best against Richmond. He kicked six in 2023. Playing a game, Tom Papley.
0: They put Bailey in the middle. They've got to get forward drive. It's everything Lady is back now.
1: Which is a long ball inside, and Rampy takes the mark on the last line of defence. Brings it to the members' wing. McLean goes up in a nest of lions. Ball off hands. Roberts.
0: See, even that there, Doris.
1: The
0: even that there. McLean goes up, competes. He's got one ground level player with him, Roberts. Around them is four lines. So it's essentially a four on two.
1: Yeah.
0: And they get the ball to the boundary and equalise. Now they reset.
1: 48 points the margin. Bailey gets it from the clearance. Dances through a little bit. Papley's hunting him down. He's got his tail up, the little man. He caused the turnover. Sydney to the wing. Ball off hands. Zorko.
0: Crunch.
1: Loops it into a bit of space. Berry. Every possession hard for the Lions here is... A standing start from Bailey, dumps it inside 50, off hands for Lohman, and now Sydney can reset with Roberts.
3: He thumps it out of defensive 50, only as far as Wilmot, who marks in front of the interchange gates for Thrive. Been busy down there today. Your software for small business growth goes short to Answorth, who rolled that ankle early, but he seems to be okay now. Drives Brisbane back into inside forward 50. Allen goes up with one hand. McCartan, quick hack out of there. Cleary's got to get there. Shepherd laid for Morris by McCluggage. Now he receives the handball from Morris. Runs into the tackle. Got to get rid of it, does. Oh, they're wrapped up. They're coming at him at a rate of knots.

0: comes in, smashes Will Levi Ashcroft, ball spills out, and we'll have a boundary throw in.
1: Oh, we just see the replay there, and that is thanks to Harvey Norman on the Harvey Norman replay screen. Kyle Lohmann, what a dude. He gets two hands to it. He just cold drops it.
0: Yep, and might have upset Logan Morris on the way through. So a last line, Lloyd, got to be good. Shrugs the tackle too easily. Did really nicely. Hugs the boundary line. McLean can't mark 2v1. Did really well in the contest. Gets it to Kurnow. Hasn't needed to do much since half time. Free kick down the line. Going to be against McDonald in the 101 v Harris Andrews. 14-11-95. Plays 8-9-57. Four and a bit left. Third quarter. 38 points the margin. Sydney's way.
2: Handsworth long inside 50. Ball clears the pack and out of bounds for a boundary throw-in.
1: One of the unsung heroes for Sydney in this third quarter, Jai Sarong, has had three clearances in this quarter.
0: Yep.
2: He's played a really good role for them since coming across from the Hawks.
1: And playing on Ashcroft.
2: Yeah. Yep. And a vital part of their team. Couldn't get a game at Hawthorn. Now he might be playing in a prelim final as Swans try and jump on the footy, and we'll get a ball up 40 metres out from Brisbane's goal.
1: He's a good athlete, Sarong. He's tall. He's about 6'3", 6'3 and a half. Good runner.
2: Allen came out at it, but Roberts jumped on the footy and Dunkley takes him down. So another ball up inside 50. Draper down as far as Cleary. Oh, could get a clear handle on it. Allen did, and again wrapped up. A couple of repeat stoppages.
1: Rowbottom was the one who, once again, on the bottom of the pack.
2: And up again, Grundy and Draper. Draper out the back. Bailey couldn't get a clean handle on it. Cleary ran him down, and then a just dumping kick out of there from the Swans. It's bouncing at left half forward. In fact, it's left half back, and Rampy.
3: Well done.
2: Flick to the handball to Cootie. Sheldrick
0: well
2: came
0: done.
2: Straight at the footy. Didn't deviate for a moment. Gordon.
1: He's a player, isn't he?
2: Back into motion. Dunkley. Off a step, kicks to the top of the square. Spoiled out of there by the Swans. Levi Ashcroft to McCluggage through the hands, and now Cameron pounces on it. Here's an opportunity for Fletcher. Who goes the check side and didn't hit it well at all. It's a boundary throw in.
0: Nothing clean, is there? Nothing clean for Brisbane at all.
1: So right now, you know how it's dangerous to leave teams with the belief that they can win? Right now, Sydney's are saying to themselves, we own them here. We've got this. We just keep putting this pressure on. We'll go through to the final sign. We've got 3 minutes to go in this third quarter. A free kick on the boundary line. Throw in.
0: There's a whistle. They all Brisbane look around. It's going to be a Brisbane free kick. No one still knows who it's going to. It's Draper in the ruck contest. So we'll wait for the Harvey Norman replay here.
1: I tell you what, Big Sammy, he's a ripper, Sammy Draper. But I could think of, on the ground, out of 46 players there, I could think of 44 I'd prefer to have kicking the ball than Sam Draper at a set shot in the wind.
2: Who's the other one? Darcy Gardner.
0: Both got hold of each other's jumpers there, so I'm not sure what the umpire...
1: That's rucked a lot, just roll with it.
0: He needs to kick it. He's 30 out, as good as directly in front, and he has done it.
1: Back.
0: He's done it, so it's a big kick. It just keeps them in touch. We've been going 30 minutes into this third quarter. There's time for another one. 14-11-95, Sydney 9-9-63, Brisbane. Mate, internet, mobile, scoreboard. The race to the 100 milestone is on for Penrod Oil. 100 years Australian made, driving Aussie rules.
1: So Sammy Draper comes straight to the bench. There's 2:20 to go. And he lets Darcy Ford come on. You've got 2:20 before you can have a break. I reckon go with your best man out there. I'd not be saying come to the bench for that. You've got Brody Grundy now against Darcy Fort. There's every chance he'll dominate him at the centre-bound stoppage and it'll go Swan's way. And you'll rue that compulsory change when somebody kicks a goal.
2: Breaks a run of three straight Swan's goals. Back in the middle, Grundy got the tap down. There's Gordon, look at him go. Takes a bounce. Gets the ball to half forward. Dottoli gave it back to Gordon. This will be a goal and a half. Gordon slots it. What a finish from a superstar of the competition.
0: Goal of the year.
2: And it starts with back derm.
1: It starts with Grundy jumping over Darcy Ford. Don't swear, Derm. Don't swear.
0: Why
1: would you take him off?
0: You said it.
2: He just can change a game.
0: That is a goal of

0: That is one of, yes, absolutely.
1: That's the best goal of the year.
2: But if it turns into a 50-50 ball with Draper out there, he doesn't kick the goal.
0: It reminded me a bit of the Noah Anderson goal against Collingwood a couple of years ago, where he did the hard work in the middle, gave the hands, got it back and kicked the goal.
2: Watch the tap. He controls the tap to 4 o'clock behind him, which is where Goulden's running to. It's a set play at a centre bounce, and only because he's up against Darcy Fort, he knows he can jump higher than him, and he hand feeds it to him.
0: He is a star.
1: Oh, he's had 26 for AIA, but it's beyond that. Rowbottom just wheels himself to the footy, drives it back inside 450. Campbell through to Papley. He's pulled it too far across the face of goal. What a finish to the quarter that would have been. 15-12, 102. Swans are irrepressible. 9-9-63 Brisbane. 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
0: Tell you what, if they play like this for another couple of weeks,
2: they're going all the way with this
0: sort of footy. Got some pretty formidable opponents still to come, though. Bit of footy left in this one. Sarong. Over to Rowbottom, who dumped it on the boot. A wobbly kick inside 50. Gardner was underneath it. Here's Curnow. He kept his feet, Charlie. He snaps. Open goal square. Bouncing ball.
2: They're going to win. They will win.
0: Swannies have got 1 foot in a prelim final. Charlie's third. And the Swans,
2: you can't
0: they
2: run
0: are
2: down.
0: Relentless terms. 16-12-108 to 9-9-63.
2: Forget. Brisbane coming back now. I know it's not, but this will be a percentage booster, Andy. They get home final, preliminary home final from here.
1: Wow. I can't believe this performance. I cannot. I cannot believe what we're seeing here.
0: And just when you think Brisbane might be getting a little bit of ascendancy back in the game, the Swans just go bang, bang.
2: They answer.
1: Goulden, 26. Lloyd, 18. Rampy, 16. Cunningham, 16. Three old nailed veterans behind the superstar. They've done their job for AIA. They have led from the front when their leaders were unavailable. This has been heroic stuff from the Swans. Back in the middle we go. Dunkley, handball turned over. Sarong's done his job. Lays it off. Rampy again. They go forward again, the Swans. Goulden, the little touch kick over the top. And Campbell marks 40 out directly in front.
2: It's hard to pick up.
0: Remarkable.
2: How can you let Errol Goulden relentlessly run without an opponent shoulder to shoulder?
1: This is one of the greatest performances club in the modern era has produced.
2: This is the Bloods.
1: Absolutely.
2: This is the Bloods.
1: You cannot overestimate the quality of the team that they are pulling apart here. The cattle that they don't have available to them. Oh. And Campbell hits the post.
2: He aimed at the centre of the goals. It drifted away to his left.
0: And they've still got opportunity to bring a guy like Amati back into this lineup as well.
1: Close this week. 16-13, 109 to 9-9-63, mate, Internet and Mobile.
0: So they're going to have a couple of selection headaches in the next couple of weeks.
1: Well, Wilmot. Mills is likely to be unavailable. Yeah. I think
2: he would. So Lockie Neal leads out wide. He wants the ball put out in front, but it didn't take into account coming the other way. McDonald comes in from the zone. Intercept marks, punches it back in
0: McDonald
2: forward.
0: Thumps it inside. Curnow was ripped off the footy. Answorth won it at right half back. Kicks long down the line. The fly from Morris. It was stupid on the siren. He had no chance of getting it there. And the Swans are one quarter away from a home prelim final. 6-4 that quarter. They are dominant. And they lead by 46 points in front of an adoring SCG crowd. 16-13-109 to 9-9-63. Derm, we'll get your thoughts on the other side of the break. But on AFL Nation for the 4-20 Traveller and for the new generation DAF trucks.
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14: Yeah. Welcome back, AFL Nation, for the 4 and 20 Traveller and for new generation DAF trucks. John Dono and Andy Maher and Dermot Brereton with you. And this is an incredible game of footy here at the SCG. It's the Swans by 46 points, 16-13, 109 to 9-9, 63. Derm, six goals they kicked in that quarter. I mean, Brisbane kicked four of their own, but gee whiz, they're making every post a winner at the moment.
15: Well, Brisbane came out early on in that third quarter as well and said, you know, what did they end up taking into account the back of the second quarter? What was there, three or four in a row? So yeah, they looked like they were mounting a charge.
14: Yeah.
15: But the Sydney Swans were not to be denied, and their experienced players, especially Papley, was able to just say, no, when the ball falls my direction, my way, I'm playing the game. That's it.
14: Yep.
15: I know what I'm doing out here. You see Cunningham in the back line. He knows what he's doing there. And Errol Goulden, if you need any more evidence that he is the best player, even when the other champs were in there, that he is the best player that Sydney Swans have.
14: Yeah.
15: Today is the day. Three-quarter time, he's had 700 metres gained.
14: Oh, yeah.
15: And he

0: He doesn't miss targets. He's not bombing at 55 down the line and then hope for the best that Harris Andrews doesn't mark it. No, he puts it lace out.
1: Just goes to show when he spent a bit of time on the sidelines injured the last few years, and he just felt like their missing link.
0: Well, even last year, they finished so far down. Yeah. When he played, they won 75% of their games.
1: Swans by 46 points at three-quarter time. Grundy wins a tap down to Sheldrick, who just shrugs off a couple of lines. Here he is again. Gordon on the left, settles onto that, kicks the right half forward. Target was there, and Lester smashed it out of there on via the fist, and we've got a ball up with Roberts on the bottom of the pack. Beautiful night for footy. I'm going to take you to the Adelaide Oval next. The loser of this game will play either the Dogs or the Crows, whoever wins tonight in Adelaide. Jared Waitley and Andy and Adam White are on deck for that one.
0: Kai Lohman's free kick, half-back flank, so he's probably moved up to the wing. I'll get a read on that as we see this move on. Oh, another shank.
2: Yeah, terrible kick.
0: He tried to keep it narrow down the line, but it missed all the players and travels over the boundary line on the true wing for a lasso reverse kick.
2: Around the grounds for Chemist Warehouse, his weather all over the place. The last two races at Sandown have been abandoned. Group 1 day, Mike Gladiola gets a much-deserved Group 1 success today.
0: Grundy marks contested down the line, half-forward flank, 75 out from goal. He'll chip this.
2: He decides to play on, takes on Lester. Driving ball top of the square. McDonald was held off the footy. Draper in front. Read the drop of the ball better than anyone else. Takes the mark. Gives it to Zorko. Comes down the corridor. Kicks it into a 2v1. It's going to be Lucky out the back. Rain. Gee, Rain has been quiet today. Gives it to Bailey. Runs past. Gathers the footy.
0: What
2: a chase
0: from
2: Weeks. He just slipped him in the end. Fletcher fumble. He's gone. Cleary comes at him. Cootie's there to lend a hand. The no-name Swannies have been magnificent today. Cootie down the line. Ball pitches. Papley's been superb. Gathers the footy. Lays the handball to Gordon. B-O-G. Top of the square. McDonald gets the drop of the footy, runs into home, lays the handball over the top. McLean steps, kick batted down. McLean off the ground. Comedy of errors, but he kicks his third, and that is the nail in this coffin.
0: How often have you said that about this Brisbane Lions team? We've played 1:40 in the last quarter, and you've said nail in the coffin.
2: That's all over, mate, this one. Well and truly.
0: 115 points, play 63. Mate, this is a pizzling.
2: It is. It really is.
0: They've had their moments where they can come back at them. Oh, wow.
2: Super performance. Oh, yeah. Genuinely super performance by Swans. No one in Australia saw this. Yeah. No one.
0: No, you're right.
2: You gave them a puncher's chance because they're a high-character club. They've had their issues. We know that in recent times. But, gee whiz, this is one right out of the box and one for the ages.
0: Yeah, big Hayden goes for the first snap, but being a big man, it's a little slow hand to foot. Gets smothered, but lucky for him, the ricochet comes back to him and he just hoofs it off the ground.
1: Three of them just tumbled over on the mark there as Draper came in.
0: Well, Sammy Draper's clumsy.
1: Yeah, he was more than clumsy. Will Ashcroft in the centre of the ground. Loads up, sends it inside 50 over the head of Rayner, who was at the front of the pack. Rampy.
2: Played a good game, Rampy.
1: Yeah, bombs it to the wing. Curnow slipped over.
0: It's
1: was he
0: be
1: being
0: a free
1: held?
0: Kick to Curnow.
1: Brisbane free kick. So Darcy Gardner's free.
0: How can you
1: Charlie pay doesn't
0: that?
1: Have a clue why.
0: Oh, you cannot pay that.
1: Will Ashcroft low and flat inside 50. It's a good kick onto the chest of Oscar Allen.
0: So that's a good mark. Now we're talking about him early. Very quiet day, but he might be, you know, a little bit of impact return for them here.
2: Three kicks, three goals.
0: Fortunate goals in the first half. A real key forwards goal in the third quarter.
1: Probably going to be all for nothing, though, even if he kicks this. But four goals last time out against the Pies. Can he equal that today?
0: Good
1: beautiful
0: kick.
1: Strike. Kicks the goal. He does get his fourth. So something for Oscar Allen to show for on a tough night for the Lions. 10-9-69. They trail 17-13-115 on the scoreboard this quarter for Mate Internet and Mobile, and also for the Omni Group Direct scoreboard.
0: So it's a pretty good return, isn't it? Four goals from Sydney Swans forward 50 entries, 43. So it's not a lot.
2: No.
0: It's not a lot. And to get four is a good return.

0: in reality, the position he plays, you'd be more you'd be more pleased if he didn't kick any goals and got the ball 12 times in the forward half of the ground and set up 6 goals. But you'll take what you're given. Yeah. They're not going to win from here. Hopefully it runs him into a little bit of a feeling where I'm in form, goal-kicking form at least.
1: Sydney, advantage. Term for Nutrien Water. So Swans take it away again, deep into attack they go. McLean couldn't make the tackle, was wholehearted. Knocked him off the board, Fletcher. Curnow gets it, fights hard. Curnow kicks the goal.
0: That's a great goal.
1: Just work his backside off. He's got one in every quarter, Charlie. 4 for the game. And the big boys have feasted. McLean 3, McDonald 4, Curnow 4. It's been a hell of a day. 18-13, 121. Brisbane 10-9, 69. It's a magnificent goal for Beaumont's where bathrooms begin.
0: I don't know if poor Darcy Gardner is still playing on him, but he had him and he competed against him one-on-one there. And yeah, he does. He's got him again. Just looking at the replay again, thanks to Harvey Norman.
1: He worked hardy, Charlie, didn't he? This is a blue collar goal with a top class finish.
0: But he just spins him off. I think this will be interesting for the coach.
2: I think we can put to bed the whole finals form situation, because this is a big showing from him.
0: So it's going to be a rebounce and then a rethrower. Fagan's shown faith in players who've failed, but he trusts them. It'd take a lot of trust to play Darcy Gardner again this final series.
1: Gallup was the player omitted, so.
0: But after quarter time, Harris Andrews has taken one contested mark.
2: Yeah.
0: Intercept mark.
2: Worked out how to get around him. McLean has the ball on the outer side wing.
0: It's either kick it short of him, so you lead up on him.
2: Kicks inside, or 50 cut off by Draper.
0: Yeah, or just divert around him.
2: Yeah.
0: You cannot give Harris Andrews a chance to look at a ball that hangs for 4 seconds in the air. 3.5 in actual fact.
2: Swans will have 2 weeks to work out their force change for Callum Mills, if it is in fact a bad knee injury that we expect. Gardner chips forward to Lester at centre-half back. Went one way then the other, tried to bite it off up the middle to Cameron. Largely unsighted tonight.
1: I've seen it, yep.
2: Cameron on the right slipper, sends it long inside 50. It's a good-looking kick inside and Dunkley under pressure. That was nearly front on contact. Morris hasn't kicked a goal tonight. McKenna through a little bit of traffic. Clever goal. And he just knows his way around the sticks. Connor McKenna gets his first goal of the night. And the Lions get their 11th. 11-9, 75 to 18-13, 121.
0: He had half the time Hayden McLean had at the other end. But what he does is, because he's so fleet of foot and powerful over 2-3 steps, he just gives a shuffle step to the left. Jumps for the ball, and when he hits the ground, he uses a shuffle step to the left. The player reacts to that, and then he goes right and kicks around him.
1: Quick feet, aren't they?
0: Yeah.
2: 46 points for OmniGrip. 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
1: So that injury update for Strength Meals Co. Flavor packed, high protein ready meals. Cal Mills out of action in the opening quarter with that knee, and that'll be the big takeaway from a manpower perspective for the Swans out of this one. Charlie Cameron tries to bust through the Grundy tackle. He's not getting through there, and the Sydney Ruckman's been dominant. In fact, they're going to give it to Rowbottom. Grundy was second man in, according to the umpire.
0: Logan Morris on the bench.
1: Handball off to McCartan, keep an eye on all of that for Thrive down there. Ball hits the deck. McDonald's had a terrific day up against one of the best in the business, and he's done him. Zorko gets the handball. McKenna back to Lohman, who's been really quiet. Campbell comes at him. Lohman doesn't really know what to do. Improvises in the end. Puts it out of the path of Berry. Coming at him hard was Cootie. Did really well. Berry off the ground.
0: That's
1: aimless, pointless stuff. Going to be a lasso free kick to Sydney.
0: So that's what I was saying before the game. Sell the opportunity to these kids. You play 8 quarters of good footy. You're playing in a grand final, lads. And just give us pressure while you're out there.
2: Wicks to left half forward. Fly from McLean. Batted it down off the side of Wilmot's boot. Curnow there. He's in everything tonight. Ball spilled out to Berry. Now to Neil. Had to just hit backwards to Zorko. Fumbled momentarily, then cleaned it up. And

0: goes through the middle of the ground. It's cut off by that man, Errol Goulden. What a night he's had. Heart and soul of this Swan side. On the left, he dances around a couple. He can do it all. And then goes deep into the pocket. McDonald was down there. A couple came across. Harris Andrews with one. He'll slap it out over the line. And Swans by 46 points. They'll host a prelim final at the SCG. And who knows what could happen from there. An opportunity to get into another grand final. They've had a few opportunities and haven't taken them. But this might be the year.
1: Grundy in front, drops it down, comes back to Grundy, almost has a hack at it, didn't get any purchase.
0: Holding the ball.
1: He's going to be holding the footy, I think, in correct disposal. Another magnificent, desperate tackle from James Rowbottom again.
2: I got him.
3: Just a machine, isn't he?
1: So let's have a look at the Harvey Norman replay. Yeah, brilliant. Pinned his arm. Lester threw it away with the one. Good call, umpire. Terrific Harvey Norman replay.
3: See, that was really well disguised, even though he threw it. The umpires can see that, but they can't see it when blokes just go. Like they're in paralysis when they clutch it to their chest and just start going into the land of dead fish.
1: Doesn't matter what the scoreboard says, Dane Zorko will still get in the face of the opposition.
3: Well, this is when you have fun with him.
1: Yeah. So Rowbottom deserves this. He's been terrific today. Stepped up in the absence of the superstars. And he's missed it. Just, that's the one thing, isn't it? Just lacks a tiny bit of polish.
3: Yeah. The last bloke to ever run up that long in the SCG was Colin Croft.
1: 18-14, 122 to 11-9, 75 on the Omni Grip Direct scoreboard.
0: Levi Ashcroft. Short ball.
3: He almost kicked that off the same step, bowling step as Colin Croft as well.
1: They ran through the umpire. Colin Croft was filthy with a couple of decisions.
3: He did run into the umpire once.
1: Ran straight through the back of the umpire one day.
3: Yeah, Barrett will remember that as well.
0: If he's listening, he'll text us about that.
3: Yeah.
0: Berry has it at centre half back. Comes long down the broadcast wing in the Allen direction. He was being held momentarily. Spills off a couple of chests. He chips inside looking for Rayner.
1: Dirty hands.
0: Kyle did well. It was too far under the footy was Rayner, and now the Swans can link up, and Jake Lloyd takes the mark in game 295.
3: Jeez. That's some sort of effort, isn't it? That many games.
0: Short ball to
3: 19 possessions for Lloyd.
1: So consistent.
3: Yep. And cool head in moments in a final when they were required.
0: Manly goes to left half forward. Ball spoiled out of there. Hold nearly on Lloyd, and Neil taking in the tackle there. Ferocious, this Swans team.
3: He took that on.
0: Yep. And that will win him some brownie points with Dean Cox, Tom Hanley, because not a regular in this team, but he might be through the final series.
1: Almost like to see that paid, Dern.
3: Yeah, absolutely.
1: Nutrien Water, your irrigation pump and filtration specialist, our finals partner, Revo Fitness, Tremont the Pros, 969 a week. Zorko racking up, getting the footy. He's taken high. A few afters with Braden Campbell. Zorko picks him up. Loves the contest, this bloke. Has been far from their worst, Dane Zorko, today.
3: No, he's had plenty of it. This is coming up to his 25th possession, which doesn't sound huge for some of these star players, but it's the most of any Brisbane line.
1: Stats for AIA, do it for life. Down the line they go. Hugs the boundary. Sheldrick makes sure that Berry's not marking that off hands. Out of bounds we go.
3: If this was cricket, as we've used a few cricket terminology, I think both captains would get together now.
1: Call it off.
3: Yeah.
1: Shake hands.
0: Yep. Bad light.
1: Well, the weather's passed by. We've got a lovely late afternoon, early evening here in Sydney now. Conditions are perfect. Still a bit of breeze around. Fort wins the tap. Only as far as Neil, who's wrapped up straight away. Will gets it to Levi. Handball's back to Fort, quickly around his body up towards half forward, but they've done their job down there, these veterans. Cunningham, one of them, has been terrific, gives it to another one, Rampy.
0: Rampy long on the left, through the middle of the ground. Hanley did well to influence the contest. Ball spills out the back. McDonald paddles it into the direction of Totoli. How does it sit for the young fella? He handballs off, Papley around the body to Curnow in the goal square. He fumbled the mark, but kicked the goal. Five for Charlie Curnow. And the big boys stepping up for this Swans lineup. 19-14, 128 to 11-9, 75.

0: Derm, the two-time reigning champs, are on the canvas.
1: Oh, absolutely. They've been beaten in one-on-ones in their back half. Also elsewhere, clearances, it's plus seven now. Clearances all up. But let's take a look in and drill into that. In the centre clearances, it's 8 to the Brisbane Lions, 18 to Sydney.
2: Wow.
1: They've been smashed in there.
2: Yeah, they have. And the funny thing about it is that Brisbane will probably put together one of their best performances next week. They can be so up and down, and they're going to have to do it the long way again if they are going to win their third.
1: Yeah, they will. And this puts them back into the flip on the side of the draw, doesn't it?
2: Yeah.
3: So they go forward here, 19-14 to 11-9. Ball dribbles towards the boundary line, hits the behind pass. Out of bounds. They've had some big scores put on them this year, haven't they? 154 Carlton, 166 the Giants, 117 against Geelong. They have coughed up some big scores against this year, Brisbane.
1: Yeah. It's almost as if they say, well, there's 20 minutes to play, we can't win. Yeah, just put the cue in the rack.
3: Now 128 here in the qualifying final. What a night it's been. What an afternoon it's been for Sydney. Brisbane, Hackett 40 in top of the square. Cunningham, last man standing, reads it off the hands of the pack nicely and just fashions the kick to Jake Lloyd. They've been terrific down there today.
1: This kid's been good.
3: Yeah, Billy Cootie's been terrific.
1: Good pressure, good run. Puts his nose over it for not a big kid.
3: Drops it over the top to Sheldrick. He tries to find Grundy. Ball spills out the back to Berry. Off to Ford, who can balance up. Drive it back inside, Ford 50. Numbers back there again. McCartan drifts across the back of the pack and takes the intercept mark.
2: Switch his play.
1: He's going to punch you. He won't miss the kick here. That's the problem with Brisbane in this era. Yeah, they're a star team. But when you believe, we can turn it on when we want, sometimes that flirtatious feeling with true form, you can't turn it on when required. They came here thinking, we have to win this.
2: Yeah.
1: And they've been done.
2: Yeah. Papley has the ball close against the boundary line. He chips over the top on the outer side. Dettoli, he's been brilliant tonight, the young fella in his first final.
1: Just kick it to Grundy at the top of the 50. He's out on the flank. Grundy's inside 50.
2: Takes his time, right half forward, sets it up to the top of the square. Flyers go up and spoiled out of there by Fort. Through for a rush behind. And the big ruckman playing the role of defender behind the footy. We get a shot of Callum Mills, and there is the cheer for him on the Harvey Norman replay screen.
3: Short ball into Berry, called to play on. Drops it over the top to Fletcher. Brilliant chase from Braden Campbell. Never gave up. When the game's in the bag, they're 54 clear. And he gave Jasper Fletcher not an inch.
1: So he's an experienced player now, Fletcher. This is game number 92. He is symptomatic of the Brisbane Lions. There's times when you think he's not having a real go. He's Ashcroft playing on his terms.
3: Gets the clearance to Neil, wrapped up. Back to Ford. It's all ugly, hacky stuff. Bailey, clean. David in a cluggage. His kick was battered down off hands. We'll have a boundary thrown in front of the interchange gates. We've been keeping an eye on everything down there for Thrive, your software for small business growth. It has been a super day for Sydney.

0: right half back. The short 45 kick to Berry on the edge of the square. Umpire called play on, so back down the line on our broadcast wing. Bailey just fumbles the first go and then cleans it up, traps it nicely, kicks inside 50, looking for Morris, a free kick for a hold.
1: Having said that about Jasper Fletcher, yeah. You know how someone like Jordan Dawson was playing on a back flank or on the wing for Sydney, and yeah. Adelaide grabbed him and said, no, we want you as a midfielder and we're going to give you every opportunity to grow into a champion player. Jasper Fletcher will be the next one to go. Yeah. He's too good to be in the back pocket.
2: Yeah. Yeah.
1: And I reckon he's at the stage of his career where he's almost emotionally rebelling against...
3: Couldn't agree with you more.
1: Rebelling against the fact that he's not in a midfield. But look at the stars they've got in there. And that's half the reason they're going to let Lachie Neale walk. They're going to lose perhaps one other star midfielder in the next 46 games, 2 years... to get these types of youngsters into the midfield rather than lose them.
0: Logan Morris for his first of the night from 45, caresses it through nicely, so he does get one on the board. He's only seven short of his last effort a couple of weeks ago, but
1: he's chirping
0: Tom Logan, McCartan weirdly, but...
1: Yeah, Logan Morris is chipping him, and I'd be thinking...
0: 19-15, 129 to 12-9, 81 for... The Omni Grip Direct scoreboard. 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
1: He's chipping Tom McCartan. He's 8 goals down.
0: Yeah. It's bizarre. I've never understood why players do that when you're down and out in the game.
1: Because it's a cheap shot. What he's trying to do is solicit a response which the umpire's going to give a free kick for.
0: Yeah.
1: It's just... I hate it. Even when my team, Hawthorn, does it, it's a scumbag way of playing. It's not real. It's not brave. It's not honest.
3: So back in the middle we go. Levi Ashcroft has struggled to get into the game meaningfully. Errol Gordon has it, gets his own handballs. It just slipped off the knuckle. They are all over the footy. Gordon gets it back from Cootie. In fact, it might have been Cleary. Lloyd drives it up towards the top of the screen. Papley was ambitious. I think he's going to want the free kick here.
1: Is it a shepherd or is it?
3: They're all having a look at one another. It's going to be a free kick.
1: He jumped.
3: So unrealistic attempt.
1: Yeah, into Wilmot, who wasn't involved in the play, but he didn't shepherd him, so he was trying to draw a shepherding free kick.
3: Darcy Wilmot's had one of those days. Yeah. He and Rayner have looked disconnected from this one today. There's been a couple of them who haven't looked in the contest.
1: Hasn't looked like his ankle's hurting since he rolled it, but it was a severe roll in the first quarter.
0: Wilmot's usually their driver from half-back. Bounces
3: None of that today at all. Gordon inside forward, 50. McLean flies, can't mark. Hanley hard up against the boundary line. Spins into a bit of space. Dottoli got to get rid of it. Does. Just gets a boot to it. Andrews tries to shield the footy. Comes to Will Ashcroft. Goes across the goal. He's defending. G. Loman's had a dirty night. Takes the mark in the back pocket.
1: The thing is, he's light for possessions, but every time Loman's got it, he's actually been dispossessed by tackles. He's just missed the pace of it.
3: Yeah. Cunningham gets into the back of Oscar Allen at halfback, free kick.
0: Left halfback, 4 goals for him tonight. Oscar Allen.
3: Oh,
0: played on an ambitious kick, and then out of midair, Zorko just towed it to the wing. Dottoli, clean hands below his knees, did well, found a way out, and then launches inside 50. Oh, Papley nearly took it one-handed. It's almost like his eyes lit up and he didn't realise he had that much space.
1: It's an interesting one. You mentioned Oscar Allen. You'd say 4 goals is a win.
0: Mm.
1: But for a key forward, the way he's played, he's been beaten.
0: Yeah, he has.
1: He's had a few moments where he's been able to kick 4 goals. Everything else you want from a key forward, he's been beaten.
0: Draper into the middle of the ground, slapped out of there by Rayner, but only as far as the Swans. So they work to this near side wing. Hanley again trapped it nicely and burned off Wilmot. Gave the hands to Cleary running past. Big dumping tackle by Bailey. And the umpire said he handled
1: it. Lasso.
0: So that should be a lasso free kick and will be.
3: Darcy Wilmot went in and gave Cleary a ruffle of the hair there. That's
0: I don't like that either.
3: The game doesn't like that. If the umpire has seen that.
0: Leicester gets the short kick.
1: What's that? It's described as taunting,
3: isn't it? Yeah.
0: Harry Petty shaved his head and then did it to himself a couple of weeks ago. So Brisbane down the line, McCartan walks it over the line. Speaking of dirty nights, I mean, I'd say Logan Morris can be put in that category as well.
1: Yeah, 1 goal 3.
0: Yeah, 1 goal

0: been a poor night for a guy that we laud so much for what he's done.
1: Talent, yeah.
2: So 37,261. It's been an engaged crowd. It hasn't been a full house by any stretch of the imagination around the grounds. We're off to the Adelaide Oval to continue a huge night of footy here around the SEN network, right around Australia. Wicks hacks it out of defensive 50. Excellent effort from Hanley again. Forced the 50-50. Ball spilled to Lester. Drives it to Levi Ashcroft. Little dribbling ball play. Not required. McCluggage wrapped up.
1: Not 15.
2: Now, the umpire balls it up here as Charlie Curnow heads to the bench for Thrive.
3: I couldn't agree more with what you're about to say.
2: Should have been holding the ball, mate.
1: Yep, the umpire says not 15, and McCluggage just looks at the umpire while being tackled on his knees, and the umpire says, no, I'll give him an out here. Ball
2: absolutely.
1: It up.
2: And the short kick, if it's a short handball and the boy gets tackled, it's holding the ball.
1: Yeah.
2: Because it's a short kick, we read it differently.
1: So just on that Oscar Allen aspect, four goals, and I know it's only gone up there 50 times for the game, six disposals, three marks, one contested, no tackles, anything else.
2: Where's Justin McInerney at? Is he a chance, or have they ruled him out?
3: I don't know, actually. We'll have a look at that. But he was such a pivotal part for them at the start of the year, and they're giving him a nice roar as he sits on the bench.
1: They've taken Errol Goulden off. They said that's about enough. Yeah. You bring your Ferrari. You don't want him ploughing up the field in the last 5 minutes. We'll let the Ferrari sit in the garage.
3: Neil kicks inside 50 and Lloyd takes the relieving mark. Switches play to the near side. Cleary. Left half back.
2: I reckon he's a chance next week, McInerney. So he'll play in the prelim.
3: Yeah,
2: for
3: 2 weeks' time for sure. And now with Mills out, it's an easy swap there. So Wicks bounces his way through the middle of the SCG. Lowers the eyes. Beautiful kick onto the chest of Logan McDonald.
1: Do you see when Wicks cut away from the approaching player, he veered into the centre of the ground, which brought McCluggage into play.
3: Yeah.
1: And if McCluggage had any pace, he'd have tackled him. We get a look on the replay here.
3: Yeah.
1: He just burnt him.
2: He did.
1: McCluggage could not catch him.
3: So for an equal career high for Logan McDonald of five goals, he'll join Papley with five and Curnow with five. It's a big night. This for the Swans forwards.
1: This for the 20th goal for the Sydney Swans.
3: Logan McDonald, he started the right, and he might just finish it. The forwards are having a night at the SCG. He's got five, and the Swans have put 20 on Brisbane. 20-15, 135 to 12-10, 82, with 3 minutes and 49 seconds on the clock on the Omni Grip Direct scoreboard.
2: Best game he's ever played, Derm, do you reckon, Logan McDonald?
1: Because he's taking contested marks as well. I've been a little critical of him in the past because he will lead up into space, and if ever there's a relay free or something like that, see the McCluggage on that replay to Harvey Norman just can't get near him on the catch.
2: Not at all, no.
1: He's always kind of like, and then there's a relay free. He'll always be first there, and I think he's plumped up his numbers a bit. But this has been a night where he said, I have to take it on myself. He's been pivotal. He's had times, he and McLean have had times where they've played against Harris Andrews and competed against him, stopped him intercept marking, and even kicked goals on him.
3: Have either of you ever seen a night where three forwards in a team have kicked 15 goals between them?
1: Played in a few.
3: Well, you probably would have back in the day,
1: We did kick a few more, though, in those days.
2: A few nights like that,
1: no, but in the modern day, it's rare.
2: You don't see a lot of it anymore, do you?
1: No. Right. So well, as we said before the game, 15 was going to win this.
3: Yeah.
1: Brisbane are loitering on 12 goals.
2: 27 minutes gone, final quarter, Elders clock. It's a hack in the middle of the ground. Everybody keen for the final siren here. We're going to have to wait another couple of minutes. Joel Amati, cut away to him in the crowd. Lewis Mellican. Now, Amati will be pressing his claims in a fortnight's time. McInerney will be pressing his.
1: That was Mum with him.
2: So they've got a couple of options here, Sydney. Wicks has been terrific tonight. Bounced off halfback. Braden Campbell been good as well. They haven't had many passengers tonight, Sydney. Campbell wheels onto his left. Drives it to the top of the square. Where are the jumpers? Up goes Papley. Can't mark. Andrews has been beaten by McDonald. Stands on the last line. Gets it to Lohman, who fumbles an absolutely uncontested sitter and just goes down the line, and McCluggage at halfback marks across the defensive 50.
3: Isn't that a huge night? Hugh McCluggage back into the lineup.

0: Ty Gallup this week. He went one way and then went down the line to Kai Lohman, who had to stick the one mid up and take the mark on the broadcast win.
1: 15 disposals for Hugh McCluggage. AIA, do it for life. Yeah, but the thing is with Cluggage, he doesn't make the ball travel quickly.
0: Yeah, he doesn't.
1: He's a clever player still, and he's got good skills, but the ball is not passing through the ground at any great pace.
0: Sarong's going into attack again. Sarong chips into the pocket.
2: Have a look at Totoli step here, Dermy. He's dead set to be tackled here. Yeah.
1: This kid can play.
0: He should be in that prelim final lineup, Jesse Totoli. Imagine.
1: Yep, yeah. You'd be reluctant to change this team because everything you sold to these kids about how they have this opportunity to perform, you cannot say there is one Sydney Swans player who has failed his coach tonight.
0: No. Logan McDonald, right in front of the members, passes the paint of 50, opens up the angle, hits it beautifully. A career high for Logan McDonald. Wearing the number 6 on his back, he kicks his 6th goal. And the Swans are walking into another preliminary final. 21-15, 141 to 12-10, 82. What a night for the Swans.
1: Oh, we have a look at some of the... Yeah, we talked about it. There is not one Sydney Swans player who the coach will look at and say, there are a couple of things I want to talk to you about your game.
0: Yeah.
1: There's not one. You have a look at the... talk about playing on their own terms.
0: Yeah.
1: Charlie Cameron's touched the ball 4 times.
0: Wow.
1: Charles, what are you doing? Darcy Gardner has probably had 6 goals kicked on him. He's touched it 4 times. Oscar Allen has kicked the 4. That's the positive. But he's only touched it 6 times.
0: It's hard to see them winning 3 more games and winning a flag from here, the Brisbane Lions.
2: Oh, geez, I don't know about that, Johnny. I reckon this is...
0: The way that they're playing now.
2: Oh, no, you can't. No,
0: they played this last year.
2: No, there's straight sense if they play like this next week. I don't care who they play. Yeah.
1: They are the one team of the remaining 7.
2: Have a listen to this crowd.
1: They're the one team of the remaining 7 who can win 3 after a performance like this.
2: Yeah, this has been disastrous.
1: But if you give us one quarter, as you get better opposition, one quarter like this stuff, they're going out.
0: Yeah.
2: Sydney crowd, rise. It hasn't been full, but they have been full-throated. They have loved what they've seen. They bounce off halfback as the chant goes around the SCG. Cootie gathers the footy. Down the line, he goes, beautiful kick to Campbell. They want more, this crowd. 21's not enough. They want another. Campbell rolls to 55, pokes it into the pocket. McDonald almost. Andrew is just too strong. Stands up, takes the mark.
1: He's just too big.
2: He was then.
1: Lyons' reach was too big.
0: Walking their way out, Neil at centre-half back, gives the handball off. McKenna takes a bounce through the middle of the ground. 30 seconds on the clock. Bailey chips inside. The Lions will get a late one. Logan Morris takes the mark.
1: He got a teammate in the goal square. Nah, he's gonna make it his. I wonder if he'll kick after the siren. I wonder if he chips his opponent then.
0: So the Swans coaches hugging in the box. They know it's theirs.
2: What a performance.
0: 10 seconds on the clock. Morris will come in. He'll kick the goal. But with time on the clock, the siren will shortly sound. There it is. The Swans are through to another prelim. The Bloods culture's been tested in the last month, but they've come through it, and they're heading back

10-88. It was the Swans who no one gave a chance to coming into this game. They've knocked off Brisbane by 53 points, and they'll host the prelim in 2 weeks' time.

0: to this Swans lineup. They lost their captain, and they've lost three of their best players. But Derm, they're one step closer to an unlikely grand final after what has happened the last month.
1: Extraordinary. Absolutely extraordinary. No, I didn't give him a chance before the game, but I tried to convey to the listeners what happens in an AFL rooms, and that is you always believe you can win. And the sell that Coach Cox had to make to his young team was, this is your opportunity. You have an

0: That's what every team dreams of. What a performance by the on-ballers. What a performance by the bloke I keep saying time and time again, as good as the other blokes are, Errol Goulden is just...
1: Yeah.
0: And you can argue that the best player in the comp is Nick Dacos, and he is. The Bond is always there also. But the way that Goulden kicks the ball, you know that you've got two possessions in a row going in your team's direction once Errol Goulden gets it. He was extraordinary. 915 metres gained.
1: Yeah, wow.
0: From 34 disposals. Now, if you talk about the metres gained, I'd say Zorko had a few too. 822. They're coming out of the back half, aren't they? So you've got, sometimes it's just a blast down the line. Goulden's getting them in the middle.
1: Let's have a listen quickly to Callum Mills, who's speaking on the host broadcaster, if we're able to. No, we can't get that all
0: right. Taking a bit of...
1: That's all right. What a game. They missed the finals last year. They finished ninth to Swans. They finished second this year. And it kind of feels like backs to the wall. They've, as we mentioned earlier, galvanised. Everyone's against us. No one wants to see us do well. We've lost our nucleus, our key guys. But they've sort of banded together to almost form this stronger bond.
0: So what happens sometimes is, and we talked about it with the Brisbane Lions, like Jasper Fletcher, he wants to go into the middle, you know that, but sometimes you bide your time. Sometimes you move blokes out of positions when they're still good at them, but you've got to look to the new wave. So you move Craig Rowbottom out, what's his name?
2: James
0: Rowbottom.
2: Who's Craig? He was
0: James Rowbottom. You move him out of the middle, and he's not really yet ready to move. But you've got to play Warner in there. You've got to play Heaney in there. Yeah. He gets a little bit of time in there. Suddenly, because of the fiasco that's happened, you've got to move him back in. And he goes, this is my DNA. This is what I'm meant to be doing. And he is relishing that opportunity. He worked brilliantly with Gordon. He worked brilliantly with Jai Sarong, who I don't know, hang on, I would say... He had it 15 times. I don't know how many clearances he got. Jesus, I'm on the money. He had it 15 times, 8 and 7, and 7 clearances.
1: Wow,
2: that's terrific.
0: Did the job. He played on Will Ashcroft and beat him.
2: Yep.
0: Ashcroft's had more possessions, I can guarantee you that. I'll get that up in a second.
2: 21 he's had, but he's completely blunted his influence.
0: Yeah.
2: Outstanding performance.
0: Yeah.
2: Sydney. So they're into another prelim. Runner-up 24. Elimination final 23. Runner-up 22. Elimination final 21. Elimination final 18. Semi-final 17. Runner-up 16. Semi-final 15. Runner-up 14. Preliminary final 13. Flag in 12. I mean, this is a team that just keeps coming.
1: Yeah.
2: They just keep coming. We shouldn't really be that surprised given what they've been doing for the last 15 years. But take the talent out that was taken out, and then they lose Callum Mills before quarter time. I think this is you cannot overstate how emphatic and outstanding performances is tonight, I reckon.
0: So if you look at all the teams, say the bottom 6 teams in the AFL, so what's your team list build? What do you want? We'd like a couple of champions to bring along some youngsters, some middle-of-the-road men in their 20s, and we'd like 4 or 5 21 or youngers that have got a bit of talent.
2: Yeah.
0: We don't know what they're going to give us, but give us something, a bit of explosion, a bit of burst. We don't know. Well, that's what they had tonight. And that's their hand was forced into that because of that, as I say, the fiasco where they lost 5 players. Their build still is Rowbottom, Cunningham,
2: Lloyd Rampy.
0: These blokes, you know what they're doing.
2: Yep.
0: And these kids come in, Cleary and Hanley. You don't know what they're going to give you, but they've got senior, experienced, good, wise head, shoulders, great footballing citizens on their right shoulder. If you're talking about team builds, it's awesome.
1: We talk about how good Geelong are at, you know, just year after year after year, just making it to the finals. What you've read out there, I mean, they missed the finals twice or something.
2: Maybe three times
1: in 10 years.
2: Yeah.
1: It's pretty crazy.
2: You know what? We talk ridiculous money in footy now. You

0: like your man Naz is on $2 million a year, and who knows how much you know Zach Butters is going to get. Some of the money being dished around is crazy. But if you want to build a team, well, you just mentioned these blokes. Spend $2.2 million and go and get Jake Lloyd,
1: yeah,
0: Harry Cunningham, and Dane Rampey. Bring him to your club on $700,000 a piece each for 3 years. If you want to show, bring him in together. Like, do something audacious like that.
1: Yeah.
0: Because behind the footy, they'll just do what they do. They've been doing it alongside one another for 10 years.
2: Well, that's why the Suns have gone and got Pendlebury. You just get blokes who know what they're doing. Yes, they're not. If the ball goes out onto the wing and it turns into a foot race, yeah, they're not going to get to it. They're going to get beaten by the quicker blokes, the younger blokes. But by and large, for 95 contests out of 100, they will make the right decisions at the right time, and they'll bring on your youngsters and fast track them.
0: Unbelievable performance. Unbelievable.
1: Sometimes I reckon we try and find excuses to, because Sydney can sort of, they can be an up and down team throughout home and away season. So I think we sometimes find a way, and I probably found a way to say, oh no, they can't win the flag. They had some bad losses throughout the year, and you think,
2: came off the boil in the last six weeks, a little bit,
1: you know, Geelong belt them, and, you know, then they sneak over the line twice against the Saints and close one against Port, and you think, are they up to it? And then Brisbane belts them in round 16. So, but what they've done, I just think the story has to be what they've done with all this adversity, and as you said, the next man up mentality, it's incredible.
2: They smashed them at contested possession.
0: Yeah, I'll be able to get the song for you, because they're going to be sung with a bit of gusto. They've got a fortnight break now until they get to the prelim. We just lost our audio feed to the SCG, but downstairs at the SCG. So hopefully we'll get the song, because I reckon this will be sung with a bit of meaning today. This is such a big backs against the wall performance by this group. They'll look at one another in the eyes, they sing this song, and they'll know every single one of them, Doom. You know when you've done something pretty special as a sports person, and these Sydney blokes tonight, they will know that they have been part of something very, very, very special.
2: Yeah, right. They've played above themselves.
1: Let's get a bit of a feel for what's going on in the rooms as we head inside.
2: That, Mike?
1: Can we get that there, Fletch? Let's do it.
3: Aren't these the best times?
4: Oh, nothing better.

0: So back into a prelim for the first time since 2024, the Swans, and they will play, well, it'll be the winner of, which game will it be? The Dockers and whoever the Dockers play. Dockers Geelong.
1: So that's the crossover there. So. Yeah.
0: And then Brisbane will host the semi-final next week against either the Dogs or the Crows, whoever wins tonight. So well done to them. Just a quick word on Brisbane. We'll go through the categories in a moment after we take a break, but... I know you both scoffed at me a little bit when I sort of said they can't win playing like that for the next three games if they want to win their third.
2: The Lions?
0: Yeah, the Lions. But
1: they won't beat anyone playing like that.
0: There's been a few occasions, as you mentioned, Andy, with the amount of goals that have been kicked on them this year. For the first time ever, they look a little bit impenetrable.
2: Like, and that's, you know,
0: a little bit more penetrable, sorry.
2: Yeah. Fallible. That's hubris. Mm. You think, we're the best team. Mm. We're the most talented team. They probably are, you reckon?
1: I think man for man they are. Yeah, absolutely they are. Yeah.
2: But what happens is if you've got a team that's committed and doesn't let you be the best team, it turns into a dogfight.
0: Yeah.
2: And quite frankly, there have been times this year when they haven't been up for the dogfight. They just said, we're not willing to go the grind.
1: Yeah.
2: We'll come out next week and turn it on.
1: Yeah.
2: I mean, well, they came against, you made mention of it, Donners, before, against the Giants. They banged 14 in the quarter on them, and you could see they gave up. And that's a team that says, well, we know we're good.
0: Yep.
2: Let's not spend too many pennies here. This one's gone. It'll be like, let's make the last quarter a bye. But what you're doing is you're flirting with your form.
0: Yeah.
2: So this team has to somewhere in the next, when will they be? 7 or 6 days

0: for their turnaround from here?
1: They would likely, because they were fourth, would they play Friday night?
0: Yeah.
1: Potentially.
0: But so within 7 days, they've got a fine form.
2: Yeah.
0: They had no time today where they said, that's the way we play. That's Chris, our form.
3: Chris Fagan's you know, observation of that post-game is going to be really interesting.
2: In fact, it'll be Saturday because I think Freo and Geelong are playing Friday night. So I think it'll be the Saturday game for the Lions.
0: Oh, yes. We've got to make sure we got the time.
2: Yes.
0: The time right into the Eastern market.
3: Yes, we do.
0: We don't like to admit it, but we know what we are and who pays the bill.
3: Yes, we do.
2: So we've seen the number one seed knocked off in Freo. We've seen the number two,
3: the flag favourites,
2: and then we've seen, obviously, the third place side knocked off as well in the 2v3. So, who knows if there's going to be an upset at the Adelaide Oval tonight? But gee whiz, it's probably not going as we all expected this final series so far.
0: Well, the vernacular over the last 48 hours is Hawthorn's flipped the competition in the finals on its head.
2: Yeah.
0: This has reflipped it. Not in the same direction, not in the parallel direction. This has flipped it again.
2: Yeah, yeah. The crossover is going to be interesting because if it is Freo or Geelong who plays Sydney in a prelim up at the SCG, it's fascinating. You've got to love finals footy, don't you?
3: Gee, it's like you're actually, the whole thing's changing now because that side of the draw, I know Sydney was awesome today. Mm. They were awesome today. But if you had your pick of preliminary final teams you wanted to play, I'd rather take Sydney than Hawthorn.
2: Yeah.
3: I'd rather be playing Sydney than Hawthorn.
0: Yeah. In Melbourne.
3: In either of the prelims. Yeah. So Hawthorn's going to be the G, Sydney's going to be the SCG. But I would still prefer to play Sydney in this nick. And now, they were awesome today. But suddenly, this was supposed to be this looked like the softer side of the draw. The Hawthorn side looked the softer because we all assumed Brisbane was going to win today and be the tough nut to crack up at the Gabba in the prelim. Well, suddenly it's all changed.
2: Yeah, absolutely.
3: If you believe that's one out of the box for Sydney, if you believe they're still gettable, which if you believed it today, you still have to believe they're still gettable. Mm. They've just played out of their skin today.
2: Yeah.
3: Absolutely out of their skin. But if you believe they're gettable today, you've still got to believe they're gettable in a fortnight's time.
2: Yeah,
3: for all the same reasons.
2: Absolutely. And Freo, if it is them that has to then go to Sydney, they've missed their opportunity. They'll be breathing fire. That'll be a hell of a prelim final in a couple of weeks' time. So anyway, we're forecasting forward. Let's go to a break. And as we go to the break, let's hear from Callum Mills, who was interviewed on Channel 7 a little bit earlier.
4: Here today. Firstly, I've just got to say, Callum, thank you so much for talking to us. I know you're on crutches and I know you've got the knee iced at the moment. We'll get to that in a minute, but it is such an amazing effort straight through to a prelim for this team.
5: Yeah, it is. It's unbelievable. Like, so proud. We wanted to build some respect, we wanted to build some respect back, and the way we turned up tonight, the way we fought was, it was bloods-like, and I'm so proud of the group.
4: Callum, I know and I understand and I imagine the last few weeks have been really heavy and hard, particularly for you. You've had to lead from the front, you've had to bear the brunt of it. But it seems also unfair that you go down like this in this final today.
5: It is what it is. I'm just so proud to be a part of this group. That was a special win. Sitting on the bench and being a part of it was incredible, and I hope everyone here that felt it today feels the same because, I'm really proud to be a Swan.
4: Have you got an update on your injury?
5: Nah, not yet. We'll figure it out later.
4: Right, you go and enjoy this win, Callum. It was a triumphant day for you and the Sydney Swans. Congratulations.
5: Thanks very much.
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0: News 1323, we believe the following to be true when it comes to the Royal Adelaide Show. You're never too old for the Dodgers. 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Curly fries won't blow the diet. There's nothing like the Royal Adelaide Show. 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
2: 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Oh, what? Oh, no! 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
21: I'm John Pappas. Cool change has arrived for firefighters trying to get on top of a blaze at Calgar, north of Sydney. Staff at Walkabout Wildlife Sanctuary are at the ready with hoses. Australia's fuel update shows there are 33 days of diesel and 41 of petrol up our sleeve. Energy Minister Chris Bowen's flagging billions more litres heading our way.
22: We'll keep going with our efforts to ensure fuel security in the short term and help Australians make the choices they want to make in the longer term when it comes to their own transport.
21: America's presidents described the conflict with Iran as small potatoes, endorsing his vice president's position its scale doesn't constitute a war. Donald Trump sharing his thoughts about their progress.
23: We have essentially taken over Iran. There's been no shooting for days. The Strait of Hormuz is taking a lot of ships. We're getting a lot of ships out of there. A lot of oil is coming out. So we're doing a great job.
21: And the UN's voted to adopt a new version of the world map. Africa advocate Farah Ndiaye telling DW News why the old map did a disservice to her continent.
24: When the map most of us grew up with shows Africa the size of Greenland, when in reality Africa is 14 times larger, the messages are African continent is smaller and it matters less.
25: Since 1882, delicious food, beautiful sunsets and countless memories. The Largs Pier Hotel, for 140 years, a haven by the shore.
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27: The Swans have silenced their critics and are on the cusp of victory over Brisbane in today's qualifying final of the SCG. Despite the distraction of an investigation into off-field behaviour by several players, Sydney hasn't been troubled by the Lions and at last check was leading by nearly 50 points. However, the Swans have lost captain Callum Mills to a knee injury. Tonight, it's sudden death for the Crows and the Bulldogs at Adelaide Oval. Australian Cameron Myers has upset two Olympic champions to win the men's 1500 metres at the Diamond League event in Brussels. And Aussie Ben Simmons has signed a one-year, $3.5 million deal with the Sacramento Kings after sitting out the last NBA season due to injury. That's the sport. I'm Michaela Carr.
19: Cruise 1323 weather.
21: A shower or two here in Adelaide tonight, down to an overnight low of 10, partly cloudy tomorrow and winds becoming light, up to a high of 17.
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0: The Don, Triple N, and Popeye 1323. 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On October 1st, Cruise 1323 is blowing up. 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

0: Hello, I'm Greg Jenner. I'm the host of You're Dead to Me, the comedy podcast that takes history seriously. So seriously, in fact, that we are back with a new season. Join me, alongside expert historians and fantastic comedians, in a series of definitely serious discussions about history, including how tea became a matter of national security and espionage, how ancient power couple Nefertiti and Akhenaten ripped up the rulebook in the golden age of pharaonic Egypt, and how underwear, as we know it, is only a relatively recent invention. I mean, seriously, what did they wear before underwear? Well, you'll have to listen to find out. 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Thank you.
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0: 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No Rap Allowed.
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0: 1323. And Gold. On October 1st, Cruise 1323 is blowing up. 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

0: 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You're never too old for the Dodgers. There's no such thing as too much fairy floss. Curly fries won't blow the diet. There's nothing like the Royal Adelaide Show. Miss it and you'll be left with a serious case of showmo.
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12: 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In Mawson Lakes, there's a crash on Mawson Lakes Boulevard near the avenue. In Greenacres, the lights are playing up at the Northeast Road Muller Road intersection. In North Adelaide, O'Connell Street is down to one lane between Archer Street and Ward Street due to a structure fire. And in Torrensville, T2D works continue with no right turn onto Ashwin Parade or West Everton Road from South Road. Check your speed today, Kelly Road, Modbury. 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
14: Good morning, Alana McIntyre here with the latest. A plane heading to Sydney has been forced to divert after taking off from Queenstown after flames appeared to shoot from the engine. Videos shared online show the Qantas flight experiencing a suspected engine issue shortly after taking off yesterday, and loud bangs could be heard echoing through the valley below. The plane then landed safely in Christchurch. Three people have been critically injured after an alleged axe attack at a rural property in Victoria. The victims managed to call 000 for help and the attacker remains on the run. Five children have been rushed to hospital after two separate jumping castle incidents across Victoria and New South Wales. Two children were stable as they were taken to hospital after one castle was lifted by a gust of wind in July.

0: long. In Sydney South, paramedics treated two children and a baby who were all stable. The Liberal Party wants those caught burning the Australian flag or vandalising war memorials to face up to 10 years in prison. January 26 would also be enshrined under Commonwealth law as Australia Day under Angus Taylor's proposal. And Australia's Domestic Family and Sexual Violence Commissioner has warned smart fridges and modern cars are being used by abusive partners, saying some abusers are using remote-controlled fridges to control access to food, while vehicles that can be remotely controlled are being tracked.
1: Since 1882, delicious food, beautiful sunsets and countless memories. The Larkspear Hotel, for 140 years, a haven by the shore.
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0: The Swans have defeated the Lions by 53 points in the qualifying final at the SCG, even without five players. Brisbane coach Chris Fagan has questioned his side's mentality. Swans coach Dean Cox is not expecting great news when it comes to Callum Mills' knee.
3: Devastating for him and the footy club. We'll do whatever we can to support him through whatever it is that he will go through.
0: And in the NRL, the Storm scored in the final seconds to beat the Sharks 24-20.
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0: A little cloudy today with a small chance of showers. We're heading for a top of 17. Partly cloudy tomorrow, 18. Then becoming cloudy again on Tuesday, 18 degrees the top.
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10: 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In Greenacres, the lights are playing up at the Northeast Road Muller Road intersection. In North Adelaide, O'Connell Street is down to one lane between Archer Street and Ward Street due to a structure fire. In Surrey Downs, there's a burst water main on Hancock Road near Jane Street. Speeds are at 40 there. And in Torrensville, T2D works continue with no right turn onto Ashwin Parade or West Everton Road from South Road. Check your speed today, Campbell Road, Elizabeth Downs. 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
12: Good morning, Alana McIntyre here with the latest. Donald Trump's negotiators have flown to Moscow for talks with Vladimir Putin as they discuss peace between Russia and Ukraine. The Russian president has sat down for the talks with Jared Kushner and Steve Witkoff.
13: And we were all talking about when we retire, we'll have all these incredible stories and incredible memories, and yours will be right at the top of it all.
12: The Ukrainian president is

0: His country is observing a ceasefire. The federal opposition has outlined a new proposal as it tries to claw back votes from One Nation. The Liberal Party wants to criminalise flag burning and monument vandalism, which would mean those caught doing so would face up to 10 years in jail. Angus Taylor also wants to enshrine January 26 as Australia Day in Commonwealth law. Witnesses have shared videos online of a Qantas flight experiencing a suspected engine issue in New Zealand. The flight, which was heading to Sydney, was forced to divert after taking off, flames appearing to shoot out of the engine. Dangerous wind gusts have struck parts of Victoria and New South Wales. Five children had to be taken to hospital after two separate jumping castle incidents across both states. All are stable. And Australia's Domestic, Family and Sexual Violence Commissioner has issued a warning as technology continues to play a part in domestic violence. She says some people are using smart fridges to control food intake and modern vehicles to track their partners.
1: Since 1882, delicious food, beautiful sunsets and countless memories. The Larkspear Hotel, for 140 years, a haven by the shore.
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0: Even without five players due to club-imposed suspensions, the Swans have beaten the Lions by 53 points in the qualifying final at the SCG. Coach Chris Fagan says Sydney cleaned them up at things they're usually good at.
3: Centre bounce, early it was rebound from defence. They clearly outscored us from stoppages. These are things that are really bread and butter for us.
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0: A little cloudy today with a small chance of showers. We're heading for a top of 17. Partly cloudy tomorrow, 18. Then becoming cloudy again on Tuesday, 18 degrees the top. Classic.

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0: just 4 days until Paw Patrol, the dino movie, roars into cinemas. 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Get tickets now. In Bolivar, a car's hit a roo on the north-south motorway just before the Bolivar interchange, affecting outbound. Speeds are at 40 there. Speeds also reduced in Surrey Downs for a burst water main on Hancock Road near James Street. In North Adelaide, O'Connell Street is down to one lane between Archer Street and Ward Street due to a structure fire. And speed cameras out today, Blacks Road, Gillis Plains and Fendon Road, Salisbury. 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That's Adelaide's latest traffic.
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4: Good morning, Alana McIntyre here with the latest. Both Russia and Ukraine have agreed to a three-day ceasefire as peace talks get underway in Moscow. US President Donald Trump's top negotiators have been sitting down for talks with Vladimir Putin. Ukrainian President Volodymyr Zelensky is expecting the American negotiators in Kyiv next. Temperatures are rising to the mid-30s in Brisbane today, with a total fire ban declared across Ipswich and the Lockyer Valley. Hot air is moving across Queensland's southeast, while gusty conditions have moved through Sydney after a hot day there, downing trees and damaging cars and power lines around Castle Hill. Five children had to be taken to hospital after bursts of wind lifted jumping castles in both New South Wales and Victoria yesterday. All the children are stable. A Qantas flight bound for Sydney has landed safely in Christchurch after suffering from a suspected engine issue. Videos shared online show flames bursting from the aircraft shortly after the plane took off from Queenstown yesterday. Loud bangs can also be heard in the valley below. And parents are being urged to ask more questions about where their children are as National Child Protection Week gets underway. The CEO of NAPCAN, Lisa Waters, says mums and dads need to think about who their kids are spending time with, regardless of where they may be.
5: When we're talking about those unregulated sectors, which can be things like dance or performing arts spaces, sporting spaces, tutoring spaces, or where are they working? You know, what safeguards are there?
2: Since 1882, delicious food, beautiful sunsets and countless memories. The Larkspear Hotel, for 140 years, a haven by the shore.
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4: Lions coach Chris Fagan says they've got work to do after the Swans beat his side by 53 points in the qualifying final at the SCG. Swans coach Dean Cox says he knew they could do it even without five players due to club-imposed suspensions.
6: I still had the belief in the playing group that we were capable of putting in a performance like that.
4: While the Crows beat the Western Bulldogs by 22 points in Adelaide, booking a place in the semi-final.
2: Cruise 1323 weather.
4: A little cloudy today with a small chance of showers. We're heading for a top of 17. Partly cloudy tomorrow, 18. Then becoming cloudy again on Tuesday, 18 degrees the top.
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It's a sign. On October 1st, Adelaide is glowing up. 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
0: 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On October 1st, Cruise 1323 is blowing up. 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
2: 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Adelaide traffic.
12: 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Big cars, small cars, hybrids, EVs. You'll find the perfect car waiting. Oh, what a feeling, Toyota. In Bolivar, a car's hit a roo on the north-south motorway just before the Bolivar interchange, affecting outbound. Speeds are down to 40 there. Speeds also reduced in Surrey Downs for a burst water main on Hancock Road near Jane Street. In Dernancourt, a tree has brought down power lines on Lower Northeast Road near Mahogany Avenue. And in North Adelaide, O'Connell Street is down to one lane between Archer Street and Ward Street due to a structure fire. 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
4: Good morning, Alana McIntyre here with the latest. The opposition leader says he's standing up for Australia as he pushes to put people caught burning the flag in jail. Angus Taylor has told News 24 this morning that vandalising war memorials needs to be stopped as well.
5: It is a symbol, it is part of our nation and our heritage that really matters. And I know Australians feel very strongly about this. To see it being burnt is unacceptable to most Australians. It's certainly unacceptable to me.
4: The federal opposition leader says he can't see any circumstance where he'd form a coalition with One Nation. The United States has struck three Iranian oil tankers while accusing Tehran of targeting its ships in the Middle East. US Central Command says it has permanently disabled two tankers near Karg Island and has completely destroyed a third in the Gulf. Now Iran is threatening to intensify strikes on America's Navy vessels in the region. Russia and Ukraine have agreed to a temporary ceasefire as talks get underway in Moscow. Russian President Vladimir Putin's holding talks with US envoys Steve Witkoff and Jared Kushner at the Kremlin. The American negotiators will then head to Kyiv. A manhunt is underway in Victoria after three people were seriously hurt by a man wielding an axe in Gippsland. Temperatures are rising across Queensland's southeast. Total fire bans have been declared for Ipswich and the Lockyer Valley. While damaging winds have moved through Sydney after a hot day there yesterday, downing trees and power lines.
2: Since 1882, delicious food, beautiful sunsets and countless memories. The Larkspear Hotel, for 140 years, a haven by the shore.
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4: The Swans have defeated the Lions by 53 points in the qualifying final at the SCG, even without five players. Brisbane coach Chris Fagan has questioned his side's mentality.
6: No, there wasn't a lot I was happy with. We got cleaned up a centre bounce. I'm not sure what they scored in the end, but it would have been a very large number.
4: The Crows have booked their place in the semi-final after recording a 22-point win over the Western Bulldogs in Adelaide, and the Wallabies are taking on the Pumas at the moment in Argentina.
2: Cruise 1323 weather.
4: A little cloudy today with a small chance of showers. We're heading for a top of 17. Partly cloudy tomorrow, 18. Then becoming cloudy again on Tuesday, 18 degrees the top.
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